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0: Open up, man.
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1: Look who?
0: The girl next door, you know?
1: Nah.
0: I don't know what to do.
1: Say what?

Hi, I'm Big Bob, host of Memory Lane, to tell you about the upcoming show. Once again, we'll have our one-hit wonders, instrumental hit of the week, break the record, and a comparison cover song segments. In addition, we'll feature a different theme weekly as I play tunes from Danny and the Juniors, Chuck Berry, Beach Boys, and many more great tunes from the 60s and the 70s. 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
1: Iran and the US have agreed to a temporary truce with oil tankers allowed safe passage through the Strait of Hormuz for 2 weeks. Our reporter Lucy Gormanly has more.
2: After Donald Trump's apocalyptic warning yesterday to wipe out an entire civilization, Iran put forward a 10-point peace plan with negotiations now set to take place in Pakistan. The US and Israel will pause their operations in Iran. In turn, Tehran will allow oil tankers through the Strait of Hormuz in cooperation with their military. But Iranian officials say the war isn't over yet.
1: Well, the Prime Minister is travelling to the Middle East today to discuss fully reopening the strait with leaders in the region. Keir Starmer says they must do all they can to turn it into a lasting agreement. The head of the NHS says resident doctors' strikes have been deliberately timed to cause havoc as they enter their second day. Sir Jim Mackey, the chief executive of NHS England, says many hospitals have been struggling to fill rotas, but that the service is in as good a place it can be. Wes Streeting also says the public are getting fed up with them, while Tory leader Kemi Badenoch is calling for a ban on doctors' strikes. Well, Sam Taylor-Smith is a Bristol-based resident psychiatrist.
3: Slightly more investment in the pay packet and a couple of other areas as well to iron out. I don't think we're a million miles away from a tangible deal, but I think we do need to see those things, as we've highlighted in our letter to Wes Streeting, before we could consider putting it to members.
1: A Strictly Come Dancing star who was arrested on suspicion of rape will face no charges. He was arrested in October last year in connection with an alleged incident in 2024, not thought to have been against a contestant or dancer on the show. It's after another male star on the show was arrested on suspicion of rape. Neither of them have been named. And beavers have been reintroduced in Bedfordshire after 400 years of being extinct there. It's hoped they'll help the natural environment with their dam-building abilities, which help other species with breeding and us with flooding. From Radio News Hub, I'm Frankie Hairsine.
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1: A fine day with plenty of sunshine for many of us and feeling very warm in some places. Cloudier with some rain in the north and west, with a high today of 25 degrees Celsius.

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1: Iran and the US have agreed to a temporary truce with oil tankers allowed safe passage through the Strait of Hormuz for 2 weeks. Our reporter Lucy Gorman-Lee has more.
2: After Donald Trump's apocalyptic warning yesterday to wipe out an entire civilization, Iran put forward a 10-point peace plan with negotiations now set to take place in Pakistan. The US and Israel will pause their operations in Iran. In turn, Tehran will allow oil tankers through the Strait of Hormuz in cooperation with their military. But Iranian officials say the war isn't over yet.
1: Well, the Prime Minister is travelling to the Middle East today to discuss fully reopening the strait with leaders in the region. Sir Keir Starmer says they must do all they can to turn it into a lasting agreement. The head of the NHS says resident doctors' strikes have been deliberately timed to cause havoc as they enter their second day. Sir Jim Mackey, the chief executive of NHS England, says many hospitals have been struggling to fill rotas, but that the service is in as good a place it can be. Wes Streeting also says the public are getting fed up with them, while Tory leader Kemi Badenoch is calling for a ban on doctors' strikes. Well, Sam Taylor-Smith is a Bristol-based resident psychiatrist.
3: Slightly more investment in the pay packet and a couple of other areas as well to iron out. I don't think we're a million miles away from a tangible deal, but I think we do need to see those things, as we've highlighted in our letter to Wes Streeting, before we could consider putting it to members.
1: A Strictly Come Dancing star who was arrested on suspicion of rape will face no charges. He was arrested in October last year in connection with an alleged incident in 2024 not thought to have been against a contestant or dancer on the show. It's after another male star on the show was arrested on suspicion of rape. Neither of them have been named. And beavers have been reintroduced in Bedfordshire after 400 years of being extinct there. It's hoped they'll help the natural environment with their dam-building abilities, which help other species with breeding and us with flooding. From Radio News Hub, I'm Frankie Hairsine.
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1: A fine day with plenty of sunshine for many of us and feeling very warm in some places. Cloudier with some rain in the north and west, with a high today of 25 degrees Celsius.

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0: there. 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
1: Iran and the US have agreed to a temporary truce with oil tankers allowed safe passage through the Strait of Hormuz for 2 weeks. Our reporter Lucy Gormanley has more.
2: After Donald Trump's apocalyptic warning yesterday to wipe out an entire civilization, Iran put forward a 10-point peace plan with negotiations now set to take place in Pakistan. The US and Israel will pause their operations in Iran. In turn, Tehran will allow oil tankers through the Strait of Hormuz in cooperation with their military. But Iranian officials say the war isn't over yet.
1: Well, the Prime Minister is travelling to the Middle East today to discuss fully reopening the strait with leaders in the region. Keir Starmer says they must do all they can to turn it into a lasting agreement. The head of the NHS says resident doctors' strikes have been deliberately timed to cause havoc as they enter their second day. Sir Jim Mackey, the chief executive of NHS England, says many hospitals have been struggling to fill rotas, but that the service is in as good a place it can be. Wes Streeting also says the public are getting fed up with them, while Tory leader Kemi Badenoch is calling for a ban on doctors' strikes. Well, Sam Taylor-Smith is a Bristol-based resident psychiatrist.
3: Slightly more investment in the pay packet and a couple of other areas as well to iron out. I don't think we're a million miles away from a tangible deal, but I think we do need to see those things, as we've highlighted in our letter to Wes Streeting, before we could consider putting it to members.
1: A Strictly Come Dancing star who was arrested on suspicion of rape will face no charges. He was arrested in October last year in connection with an alleged incident in 2024 not thought to have been against a contestant or dancer on the show. It's after another male star on the show was arrested on suspicion of rape. Neither of them have been named. And beavers have been reintroduced in Bedfordshire after 400 years of being extinct there. It's hoped they'll help the natural environment with their dam-building abilities, which help other species with breeding and us with flooding. From Radio News Hub, I'm Frankie Hairsine.
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1: A fine day with plenty of sunshine for many of us and feeling very warm in some places. Cloudier with some rain in the north and west, with a high today of 25 degrees Celsius.

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1: Iran and the US have agreed to a temporary truce with oil tankers allowed safe passage through the Strait of Hormuz for 2 weeks. Our reporter Lucy Gorman-Lee has more.
2: After Donald Trump's apocalyptic warning yesterday to wipe out an entire civilization, Iran put forward a 10-point peace plan with negotiations now set to take place in Pakistan. The US and Israel will pause their operations in Iran. In turn, Tehran will allow oil tankers through the Strait of Hormuz in cooperation with their military. But Iranian officials say the war isn't over yet.
1: Well, the Prime Minister is travelling to the Middle East today to discuss fully reopening the strait with leaders in the region. Sir Keir Starmer says they must do all they can to turn it into a lasting agreement. The head of the NHS says resident doctors' strikes have been deliberately timed to cause havoc as they enter their second day. Sir Jim Mackey, the chief executive of NHS England, says many hospitals have been struggling to fill rotas, but that the service is in as good a place it can be. Wes Streeting also says the public are getting fed up with them, while Tory leader Kemi Badenoch is calling for a ban on doctors' strikes. Well, Sam Taylor-Smith is a Bristol-based resident psychiatrist.
3: Slightly more investment in the pay packet and a couple of other areas as well to iron out. I don't think we're a million miles away from a tangible deal, but I think we do need to see those things, as we've highlighted in our letter to Wes Streeting, before we could consider putting it to members.
1: A Strictly Come Dancing star who was arrested on suspicion of rape will face no charges. He was arrested in October last year in connection with an alleged incident in 2024 not thought to have been against a contestant or dancer on the show. It's after another male star on the show was arrested on suspicion of rape. Neither of them have been named. And beavers have been reintroduced in Bedfordshire after 400 years of being extinct there. It's hoped they'll help the natural environment with their dam-building abilities, which help other species with breeding and us with flooding. From Radio News Hub, I'm Frankie Hersine.
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1: A fine day with plenty of sunshine for many of us and feeling very warm in some places. Cloudier with some rain in the north and west, with a high today of 25 degrees Celsius.

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1: Hi, this is Steve Benz from the B-Side. 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
1: Iran and the US have agreed to a temporary truce with oil tankers allowed safe passage through the Strait of Hormuz for 2 weeks. Our reporter Lucy Gormanly has more.
2: After Donald Trump's apocalyptic warning yesterday to wipe out an entire civilization, Iran put forward a 10-point peace plan with negotiations now set to take place in Pakistan. The US and Israel will pause their operations in Iran. In turn, Tehran will allow oil tankers through the Strait of Hormuz in cooperation with their military. But Iranian officials say the war isn't over yet.
1: Well, the Prime Minister is travelling to the Middle East today to discuss fully reopening the strait with leaders in the region. Keir Starmer says they must do all they can to turn it into a lasting agreement. The head of the NHS says resident doctors' strikes have been deliberately timed to cause havoc as they enter their second day. Sir Jim Mackey, the chief executive of NHS England, says many hospitals have been struggling to fill rotas, but that the service is in as good a place it can be. Wes Streeting also says the public are getting fed up with them, while Tory leader Kemi Badenoch is calling for a ban on doctors' strikes. Well, Sam Taylor-Smith is a Bristol-based resident psychiatrist.
3: Slightly more investment in the pay packet and a couple of other areas as well. To iron out. I don't think we're a million miles away from a tangible deal, but I think we do need to see those things, as we've highlighted in our letter to Wes Streeting, before we could consider putting it to members.
1: A Strictly Come Dancing star who was arrested on suspicion of rape will face no charges. He was arrested in October last year in connection with an alleged incident in 2024, not thought to have been against a contestant or dancer on the show. It's after another male star on the show was arrested on suspicion of rape. Neither of them have been named. And beavers have been reintroduced in Bedfordshire after 400 years of being extinct there. It's hoped they'll help the natural environment with their dam-building abilities, which help other species with breeding and us with flooding. From Radio News Hub, I'm Frankie Hairsine.
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1: A fine day with plenty of sunshine for many of us and feeling very warm in some places. Cloudier with some rain in the north and west, with a high today of 25 degrees Celsius.

0: Hi, I'm Big Bob, host of Memory Lane, to tell you about the upcoming show. Once again, we'll have our one-hit wonders, instrumental hit of the week, break the record, and a comparison cover song segments. In addition, we'll feature a different theme weekly as I play tunes from Danny and the Juniors, Chuck Berry, Beach Boys, and many more great tunes from the 60s and the 70s. 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
2: New technical education routes will be available to 14-year-olds. Grace McIntosh has more.
3: It's part of Andy Burnham's drive to tackle youth unemployment, with over a million 16 to 24-year-olds not in education, employment or training. From Year 10, pupils will be able to study English and maths alongside skills training with local employers. The new plans are set to be rolled out from September 2028. The Prime Minister says there should be no dead ends for young people, adding Britain should value the hard hat as much as the graduation cap.
2: We're seeing the worst fire-related crisis in France since the Second World War. That's the word from French President Emmanuel Macron. Firefighters continue to battle a huge wildfire in the country's southwest, with hundreds of thousands of people evacuated from their homes. Some smoke clouds have become so thick that they've started generating lightning, making the situation even worse. Here in the UK, we've also got some more hot weather on the way. Catherine Chalk is from the Met Office.
4: As we head through midweek, temperatures will start peaking again, so we're likely to see temperatures climbing up to possibly 35 degrees. So plenty of fine and settled conditions for most of us. Then as we go through the week, it will be turning somewhat a little bit fresher.
2: Elsewhere, Green Party leader Zach Polanski has condemned an image shared on his Instagram depicting a T-shirt with the word Nigel and a guillotine on it. It's after Nigel Farage reported him to the police. The Reform UK leader says he'd expect to be arrested if he posted something similar. The Greens say Mr. Polanski clicked accept to be tagged in a post without realising the image was there. Politicians are being told to consider requiring citizens to vote, making them take part in community life or helping come up with policy. A new Institute for Public Policy Research report says that left-wing parties are experiencing an existential crisis and need to offer voters a cause. They're suggesting the state should do more for people while asking for more in return. And at the Commonwealth Games, the home fans in Glasgow have got the chance to cheer a Scotland gold, with para athlete Ben Sandilands winning the T20 1500 metres. For On Radio News Hub, I'm Frankie Hersine.
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2: Outbreaks of rain across the north, heavy at times in parts of Northern Ireland and Scotland. Elsewhere dry with sunny spells, particularly in the south where it will be hottest. Highs today of 30 degrees Celsius.
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8: Adam Ramsay-Peaty has responded to critics who want to hurt him and his family. The Olympic champion swimmer went to Instagram on Monday, sharing advice to younger athletes. He also expressed his gratitude to his wife Holly, whose father is celebrity chef Gordon Ramsay. Bradley Walsh has announced he'll not be returning as host of the game show Blankety Blank this year due to scheduling conflicts. Walsh, who also hosts The Chase and Gladiators alongside Barney, referred to the clash as sad, sharing in an interview it was one of his favourite shows. Blankety Blank is set to return to screens for its fifth season. McFly are working on a new album. The record will be the pop punk band's first album since 2023. Danny Jones says the record will be partly inspired by the recently reunited Oasis. And a new Abbey Road photography exhibition will explore almost a century of music history. The world-famous Abbey Road recording studio is synonymous with the Beatles, but has also hosted acts including Pink Floyd, Oasis and Stevie Wonder. It's now also the focus of the exhibition Abbey Road Reframed.

0: up to the trees. Let your wrist go limp like a bent baboon and get ready to sing this Gibbons tune. Funky Gibbons.
1: Now will you give me an ooh?
2: Ooh.
1: Will you give me another ooh?
2: Ooh.
1: Now will you give me an ooh?
2: Ooh.
1: Now put them together, what have you got?
3: Oh, a little bit more, please. A little bit more.

That's the Goodies. The Funky Gibbon, and before that, the Goodies theme. And, of course, by the Goodies. Very sad news yesterday when we heard the sad, sad news of the passing of the fantastic comedian and wildlife expert, a bird, a bit of a twitcher. Well, he'd been a twitcher since he'd been a kid, yeah, bird watcher. The sort of later generation will have known him from those sort of shows and his environmental stuff and all that sort of stuff. But of a certain generation, we knew him as, of course, one of the Goodies, one of the greatest comedy setups that the country has ever had, I have to admit that. Always loved them, from the giant cat to knocking down the tower. What was it, the post office tower in London, and so many other things they did over the years. I could have played Ecky Thump as well. I could have played a bit of Ecky Thump, but rest in peace, the legend that is, of course, Mr. Bill Oddie. Also, didn't make the headlines as much, but Ronnie Lee Drew, he passed away yesterday. He was the puppeteer and the voice, of course, behind Zippy, yeah. He passed away aged 79. He was also involved in the Gnomes for David Bowie as well. So, yeah, two great losses yesterday. Of course, Ronnie LeDrew and, of course, the fabulous Mr. Bill Oddie. There we go.

0: and the Lover's Concerto. That'll be a new Toy Stories, wouldn't it?
1: This is the Lover's version of Toy Story.
0: Before that, Paul Nicholas and Dancing with the Captain. Now, if you think you had a disaster yesterday or anything like that, or last night, what I decided to do was I decided to turn my little bathroom into a steam room. You know, just to have a nice hot shower. Because mine's technically a wet room. So I thought, right, I'm going to turn it in, get a lot of steam in there. So I let the shower run. Yeah, to close the door, let the shower run. I thought, forgot about it for a few minutes. I looked round and the hallway, my carpeted hallway, was completely flooded. And I mean, there was surface water on top of the carpet. So I paddle in there, turn the shower off. And for some strange reason, a while back, I bought one of these wet-dry hoovers. Well, mostly for soaking. Yeah, you know what I mean. Yeah, wet-dry hoover. And I thought, well, I'm sure I've got one of those. I checked the cupboards. I've got one. I had to get it out. Then find the necessary parts for it. Never been used. So I've had a go at it last night. Still not done. I'll have to do more this morning. But my goodness gracious me. I know I said I always wanted with the heat. I mean, it's not today particularly up here. No, it's not warm at all. It's a damp and wet inside as well. So, I always wanted a paddling pool, but that was not the way I wanted it to happen at the end of the day. Definitely not. Right, this is some Jacksons. I'll Be There. And then a little bit of the 3 Degrees.

3 Degrees, Woman in Love, before that Jackson 5, and I'll Be There. Thanks for the messages regarding my indoor paddling pool. To be honest, it was getting more like a swimming pool. When you have water floating above the carpet, that's when you worry. Didn't end up having me steam shower in the end. But the Kircher, which I did buy a while back, as I said, was good at getting some of it up. I'll have to do more after the show this morning, to be perfectly honest. Walking around in bare feet as well, because I haven't got any wellies. No, never bought wellies. Well, I haven't bought wellies for 3 years. And there's a question for you. I can imagine some of you have. Who's got a pair of wellies and what colour are they? There's a weird question for you this morning. Right, some Elvis.

Nelson, Still in Love with You. Before that, Elvis, of course, and Maria, the name of his latest flame. Play that for Maria over in Stockport this morning. She might be out of bed this morning, who knows? Now, talking of willies, Sandra up in Scotland's messaging, she said green. She's got some green willies. And Steve down in Colne Valley, he's got some black willies. He's had them for absolutely ages. And he had bought them. Then, of course, the devastating floods that happened on Boxing Day. I remember it well. I remember it very well indeed myself. And yeah, it was in his previous home. I am assuming you've moved possibly higher ground now, Steve. But hopefully the defences that they put in place around the Colne Valley and everything now have been easing that situation and everything. So fingers crossed that we don't ever see anything like that again. Right, let's rock out for a couple of songs, I think. A bit of Alice Cooper, School's Out. Well, it certainly is. Some holidays have begun. And a little bad finger, Day After Day.

That's Bad Finger, Day After Day, before that Alice Cooper. And of course, School's Out. Coming up to 7:38, if you're clock watching this morning, you have to go anywhere in particular. If not, just stay and enjoy the show. We're here till 10 o'clock this morning. Still to come on the show this morning. We'll have a look at what day it is, the celebrity birthdays. Of course, being a Tuesday, we've got the impossible question. What else have we got? We've got my record of the week, of course, as well. All that and more before 10 o'clock this morning. But right now, a bit of America, produced by George Martin. And this is A Horse, apparently with no name.

That's Mary Ryan and Can't Let You Go. Before that, America and a Horse with No Name. We'll just call it Champion, shall we? Champion, a wonder horse. I've done that as a TV theme in our Junior Choice song in the past. Baby, no. Who remembers Champion the Wonder Horse? Yeah, do you remember it? I do. But, you know, I think we've talked about it in the past, and not that long ago. I think there were only something like 12... There was only one season of Champion, wasn't there? Yeah, Ricky. Ricky and that horse, and there was a dog, and I've mentioned it before, and it's gone out of my head. But, yeah, there's only ever one season of that show, Champion the Wonder Horse. But, that's a shame, isn't it? But it seemed to go on forever, didn't it? It really did. Right, let's do some Bee Gees, Run to Me, and then a little bit of Bill Withers.

Oh, call me. Oh, no, you can't, can you? We're thinking of bringing that in, actually. Where you can call the studio and talk to us live on the radio. Do you think that's a good idea or not? I can see shaking heads and a few nodding ones. Oh, radio's clever, isn't it? I can see exactly what you're doing. Put that sausage away. Bill Withers, Lean On Me. Before that, the Bee Gees and Run To Me. Now, you know, we're talking wellies. Now, Sandra messaged in a few moments ago, actually. Well, it was about 10 minutes ago. Said, I've got the wellies. Yeah, we know that, the green ones. But she hasn't seen them for a while. Apparently, they're in the garage. Probably full of spiders right now. Well, I think you should go out and check. Go and do a spider search, Sandra. Go and see if they're still there. And you can let us know. Right, a little bit of Bread and Guitar Man Classic. And then a bit of Cher with Gypsies, Tramps and Thieves.

Little Share. Gypsy Tramps and Thieves Before That Parade and Guitar Man. Just about wrapping up 60s and 70s. Yep, that first hour has flown by this morning. And we'll head up to the news at 8 o'clock with a bit of Colin Blundstone. And I Don't Believe in Miracles. I'll see you after the news at 8 o'clock.

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0: 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And here's the latest.
2: The Prime Minister's new plans to tackle youth unemployment will be rolled out in September 2028. Grace McIntosh has more.
3: The new plans will allow students from the age of 14 to complete technical education with local employers alongside studies for traditional subjects like English and maths. Schools, colleges and local leaders will work together to create the new pathways, which could include sectors like AI, technology, construction or the creative industries. Andy Burnham says too much focus on academic studies has let young people down, and it's time we value the hard hat as much as the graduation cap.
2: Firefighters in France continue to battle a huge wildfire in the country's southwest. French President Emmanuel Macron urged emergency crews to stay strong, describing the situation as France's worst fire-related crisis since the Second World War. The fire's become so powerful that its smoke became a thundercloud, generating lightning. Police say they're looking into an image shared on Green Party leader Zach Polanski's Instagram, including the name Nigel and a picture of a guillotine on a T-shirt. Nigel Farage says if he was to post something like that, he'd expect to be arrested. The Greens say Mr. Polanski condemns the image and he clicked accept to be tagged in the post without realizing the image was there. 40 years on from the disappearance of Susie Lamplugh, cold case detectives say they remain haunted by the unsolved disappearance. In 1986, the 25-year-old left her office in Fulham, never to be seen again. Emma Lingley Clark is the head of the Susie Lamplugh Trust, who worked to support victims of stalking.
4: 40 years on from Susie's disappearance, we are still having to do the work that we do around campaigning and supporting victims. Ideally, I think we'd all have hoped that by now, perhaps some of these issues might have gone away, but the cause is still very much there.
2: And English football will be introducing a new trial this season to try and end the goalkeeper tactical timeout. They're sometimes told to sit down and receive treatment to disrupt momentum and allow opportunities for tactical instruction. If that now happens, the manager or head coach will have to nominate an outfield player to leave the pitch immediately. From Radio News Hub, I'm Frankie Hersine.
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2: Outbreaks of rain across the north, heavy at times in parts of Northern Ireland and Scotland. Elsewhere dry with sunny spells, particularly in the south where it will be hottest. Highs today of 30 degrees Celsius.
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9: Adam Ramsay-Peaty has responded to critics who want to hurt him and his family. The Olympic champion swimmer went to Instagram on Monday, sharing advice to younger athletes. He also expressed his gratitude to his wife Holly, whose father is celebrity chef Gordon Ramsay. Bradley Walsh has announced he'll not be returning as host of the game show Blankety Blank this year due to scheduling conflicts. Walsh, who also hosts The Chase and Gladiators alongside Barney, referred to The Clash as sad, sharing in an interview it was one of his favourite shows. Blankety Blank is set to return to screens for its fifth season. McFly are working on a new album. The record will be the pop punk band's first album since 2023. Danny Jones says the record will be partly inspired by the recently reunited Oasis. And a new Abbey Road photography exhibition will explore almost a century of music history. The world-famous Abbey Road recording studio is synonymous with the Beatles, but has also hosted acts including Pink Floyd, Oasis, and Stevie Wonder. It's now also the focus of the exhibition Abbey Road Reframed.

Welcome back to your second hour of your breakfast show for this Tuesday morning. CeeLo Green and Forget You. Before that, The Wonders and That Thing You Do. Do you remember that movie? It starred Tom Hanks. We had a group from the 1950s, 1960s. Good movie, that. Brilliant. Right, here's Aaron. We'll have a look at what a day it is today as well. Got the impossible question for you as well. Will we play the record of the week in this hour? Let's have a look ahead. No, we may well play that in the next hour. I promise you that. And also, I have a little story about something that relates to this. No, not Rick Astley. You'll find out shortly. All the way from Switzerland. Cuckoo clocks and chocolate.

0: Boy George, Karma Chameleon, Culture Club. Before that, Rick Astley, and Whenever You Need Somebody. Right, you ready for the first go at the impossible question this morning? This is a multi-choice one, really, I guess, in some ways, but we'll see.
1: It's the impossible question. Can you work it out?
0: Right, your impossible question this morning. What do...

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So what do British people do on average? Around 200 times a year.

sure. Little baby Jane. Now, you know I've just set the impossible question. I don't normally do this, but I'm going to give you a clue. The question was, what do people, British people, do on an average 200 times a year? It's something we may eat. There's a clue for you. It's something we may eat. If you know the answer, get in touch, studio at breakfastradio.co.uk. Right, shall we have a look at the celebrity birthdays this morning? Starting with Noel Sullivan. He's 46 years old today. He's a Welsh singer, actor. He was, of course, in Hearsay and now does mostly musical theatre. Another singer, Cher Lloyd, 33 years old today, of course, singer.

Tapper, the X-Fagger Swagger Jagger, you remember her. Kelly Hoppin, 67 years old today, interior designer and former Dragon's Den investor. Anne Lapwood, 31, organist, conductor and broadcaster. Sorry, not a clue. Harriet Dart, 30 years old today, British tennis player. Michael Carrick, he turns 45 today. He's a former England and Manchester United footballer, now a football coach. Of course, from the England team, Harry Kane, 33 years old today. Only 33, my goodness gracious, seems to have been around for a long, long time. Of course, England's captain and striker still. Hannah Waddington, the fabulous Hannah Waddington, 52 years old today. She's an actress, she's a singer, she's a presenter. Of course, you might remember her for many different things, but of course, Ted Lasso, and of course, appearing in the West End. And finally, would you believe, turning 63 years old today. Yes, he's a singer, songwriter, best known for a song called Promise Me. We're talking Beverly Craven. She turns 63 years old today. And P.R. Paul, our very good Paul, for good friend P.R. Paul, Paul Robertson, of course, him of the TV series fame, he, believe it or not, turns 70 years old today. Happy birthday, Paul. Out of all of those, should we do some? Beverly Craven. This is Promise Me. More celebrity birthdays, of course, for you tomorrow.

Duran Duran, is there something I should know? Something you should know the answer to the question I've set. And no, I'm not going to tell you what the answer is till just before 10 o'clock. I will give you another clue. This item is wrapped. It comes in its own wrapping. It is a food product. Maybe if you don't get that, it will be another question. And when I say it comes in its own wrapping, it doesn't mean its own thing like a shell or anything. Nope, it's not that. Oh, you're doing well. Not so well. Don't forget, we're running a competition all this week for you, a chance to go to Trentham Live. We'll give you the question for that very, very shortly. To see the Fabulous Five. Could I be on for a winner this morning with no one getting the answer right? Mm.

Country Cuckoo, Too Shy. Before that, Duran Duran, Is There Something I Should Know? Yeah, the answer to our competition, which will give you a competition run momentarily. But right now, let's continue with the music. A little New Edition and a Candy Girl. Is that a clue? Partially. Feels like-

0: ago. New Edition, Kenny Girl before that. Big Apple from Kajikukuku. I'm going to tell you who's some of the wrong answers this morning may help you out. It's not butter, it's not eggs, it's not bread, it's not cheese, it's not kebabs, even though that'd be rather nice. Or bananas or sausages or even bacon or a takeaway. But we do have one correct answer so far this morning. One correct answer. If that's you, yeah, well done. Well done indeed.
1: Oh, boy.
0: Okay. Sabrina Carpenter, Manchild. Well, we're telling you that competition

Sabrina Carpenter and Manchild. We now have two correct answers so far this morning. We have really set the cat among the pigeons this morning with that one. Now, would you like to head off to Trentham Live this year? Well, we've got a pair of tickets to go and see the Fabulous Five on the 22nd of August. Trentham Live is a massive festival taking place between the 20th and 23rd of August, but this is particularly for this particular day to win tickets to go and see Five on the 22nd. Now, the question I set you yesterday was very, very easy, really. All you have to do is a little bit of research and you have to get it right. On that particular day, Five have a supporting act. Who is the supporting act for Five at Trentham Live on the 22nd of August? Doesn't take long to do a little research and you could, well, win a ticket or two. Yep, a pair of tickets in its own right to go and see them live at the Fabulous Festival. Loads of other acts appearing on the festival over the period of time. You've got things like Human League, you've got Madness, you've got the Coral, the Fratels, Blancmange. So many acts, but for us, it's Five. If you want to get a chance to win those tickets, get yourself down there. 22nd of August, who is the supporting act for Five on that particular day? Let me know. Studio at breakfastradio.co.uk. That's studio at breakfastradio.co.uk.

That's Motowner, and I Have Nothing. Great version. If I don't have you. Now, in Switzerland, there is a problem. Tourists, particularly a group of Italian tourists, have been complaining. And they're complaining about the Swiss cows, and particularly they're complaining about this.

noises. Apparently, it keeps them awake at night. During the day, they say they came for a peaceful time. The mayor in a particular Swiss town said he had seen these comets and had spoken to the Swiss cows and basically told them to move on and to basically deal with it in their own way. If you go into Switzerland, in the Alps and the pastures, you're going to hear those tinkle-tinkle bells, aren't you? It's one of those things. But he's put a gag order on them. True story. And he actually said he'd put a gag order on the cows. Or mute the bells, one or the other. Right, some Phillips... Get me words working here. Get some Wilson Phillips and Impulsive.

Wilson Phillips and Impulse. Now, you know, we were talking about the cows in Switzerland being complained about because of their bells. Well, apparently in Meidenreuth, Steve's told me this, some people moved into the church next to Meidenreuth and they complained about the hour chimes. I think you might have known about that, don't you? Yeah. Anyway, now just a reminder, we've had three people getting the answer right on the impossible question this morning. Just to recap, it's not butter, it's not eggs, it's not bread, it's not cheese, it's not a kebab, it's not a banana, it's not sausages or bacon or eggs or anything along those lines. We'll give you another go at that after 9 o'clock, but the news is next. Taking us there, a little bit of Nick Kershaw, and this is Human Racing.

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1: Iran and the US have agreed to a temporary truce with oil tankers allowed safe passage through the Strait of Hormuz for 2 weeks. Our reporter Lucy Gorman-Lee has more.
2: After Donald Trump's apocalyptic warning yesterday to wipe out an entire civilization, Iran put forward a 10-point peace plan with negotiations now set to take place in Pakistan. The US and Israel will pause their operations in Iran. In turn, Tehran will allow oil tankers through the Strait of Hormuz in cooperation with their military. But Iranian officials say the war isn't over yet.
1: Well, the Prime Minister is travelling to the Middle East today to discuss fully reopening the strait with leaders in the region. Keir Starmer says they must do all they can to turn it into a lasting agreement. The head of the NHS says resident doctors' strikes have been deliberately timed to cause havoc as they enter their second day. Sir Jim Mackey, the chief executive of NHS England, says many hospitals have been struggling to fill rotas, but that the service is in as good a place it can be. Wes Streeting also says the public are getting fed up with them, while Tory leader Kemi Badenoch is calling for a ban on doctors' strikes. Well, Sam Taylor-Smith is a Bristol-based resident psychiatrist.
3: Slightly more investment in the pay packet and a couple of other areas as well to iron out. I don't think we're a million miles away from a tangible deal, but I think we do need to see those things, as we've highlighted in our letter to Wes Streeting, before we could consider putting it to members.
1: A Strictly Come Dancing star who was arrested on suspicion of rape will face no charges. He was arrested in October last year in connection with an alleged incident in 2024 not thought to have been against a contestant or dancer on the show. It's after another male star on the show was arrested on suspicion of rape. Neither of them have been named. And beavers have been reintroduced in Bedfordshire after 400 years of being extinct there. It's hoped they'll help the natural environment with their dam-building abilities, which help other species with breeding and us with flooding. From Radio News Hub, I'm Frankie Hairsine.
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Jason Moore and Brother Beyond getting us underway back to 1988 and a fine start to Tuesday morning. 6 minutes past nine, very good morning. Welcome. It is the morning show, 3 hours of all you need to know. Beverly Craven, yep, Promise Me, that was her big hit. We promised. She's celebrating her birthday today. Was that a bit contrived? I think it might have been. Born in 1963, which makes her 63. Fancy that, who'd have thunk it? Also celebrating is Nick Banks, the drummer and one of the founding members of the Pulp Band, the Pulp Combo, with Common People being one of their hits. You know you like that one. Born in Rotherham this day, 1965. So we're going to be playing tracks from both of those. Retro Chart today, 1976. Those musical memories all flooding back after the headlines at 11. National newspapers, the Bradshaws, and Nuts at 9 too. And that is your Tuesday morning.

Classic Hollies from Manchester with Love and Here I Go Again. I ought to start the programme with that one day, but then again, they tell me off. I go to disc jockey school at the weekends where they pull apart my programme and say, did you really do that? What were you thinking of? Now, let's have a look at the national newspapers. And wildfires raging through France and Spain. Now, they lead the front on several papers today. A race against time. Now, that's the headline in the Eye today. Next to a photo of a French firefighter standing in front of a burning row of trees and very tall grass. French President Emmanuel Macron is holding crisis meetings, and the Spanish Prime Minister Pedro Sanchez warning of the consequences of climate emergency, the reported incidents in the paper today. Meanwhile, UK fire crews are braced for wildfires, the paper says, as the fourth heatwave looms later this week. Elsewhere this morning, the race to contain wildfires before the new heatwave. Echoes of that in The Independent this morning. Their headline as the flames race closer to Bordeaux in the southwest of France. Forecasters warning another spell of 40 degrees Celsius heat could well sweep across Western Europe later this week. That according to reporting in the paper today. A wall of flame. Now, that's the sentiment in the Financial Times on their front page. Coverage, too, of the European inferno and elsewhere in politics. The paper saying that Prime Minister Andy Burnham is preparing to tell schools to tailor their curriculum to the needs of local employers as he pushes to get more young people back into work, citing insiders familiar with the plans he's making. The Times, now they're referring to the rejigged curriculum proposal as Burnham's hard hat schools, saying that kids as young as 14 will be encouraged into technical training rather than academic education. A photo on the front page reverting to the fire stories, this one a fire raging near Madrid. Finally, in our first part this morning, hard hats are important as graduation caps. Now, that's the Telegraph's take on Andy Burnham's mooted education reforms, perceiving it as an axe to the former Prime Minister Tony Blair's vision of a 50% target for university attendance. Elsewhere this morning, Andy Burnham captured standing side by side with the Ukrainian President Vladimir Zelensky in Portsmouth on Monday after the caption reads, Brothers in Arms. That then, our first part of the national newspapers. More to come after this.

do you know, in all the years I've been listening to that, no idea what it's about. Jambalaya on the Bayou. I don't know, can you do that legally? The Carpenters doing their thing. At least she sang it well. 16 past nine, a very good morning. Welcome along, it's Tuesday, and we're looking at the papers. Tributes being poured in for the goodies Bill Oddie, who we mentioned, of course, yesterday morning, died at the age of 85. And now that's being covered in The Guardian this morning, next to a photo of the beaming late comedian and naturalist, one of the three members of the tandem bike riding members of the 1970s trio The Goodies, along with Timbrooke Taylor and Mr. Garden, Graham Garden too, who of course was, I think Timbrooke Taylor's gone too, and possibly Graham Garden. I'm sure you'll let me know. Other current stories covered this morning, teach pupils for local jobs, that's Burnham to Tell Schools, and covered in The Guardian this morning. We've lost a goodie and a bestie, Daily Star says, with the BBC television presenter Chris Packham saying that, well, he's leading the tributes to the Springwatch star, referring to the programme which Bill Oddie hosted on the Beeb until 2009. And it fears that the Prime Minister will try to impose a 10% levy on all inheritances to fund social care. Now, that's the lead story in the Daily Mail today, quoting critics who describe it as an £18 billion death tax. The Sun, leading with Andy Burnham's dead ringer, who calls himself Mandy Burnham on social media, placed next to the new Prime Minister. Chaplain Emma Roberts, aged 54, and the Labour chief share the same haircut, the eyebrows, thick rimmed specs and grin. Paper reporting, fashioning a game of spot the difference. And how could somebody be so cruel? Now, that's the far more serious question being asked in the Metro this morning. Reporting on the beginning of a sentencing hearing of the funeral home director in Hull, where a court heard that he left 31 bodies, including that of a stillborn baby, to rot on an almost industrial scale in a parlour that became something of a horror scene. Continuing with the funeral director's hearing, the Daily Express writing this morning, families hear distressing evidence as the rogue funeral director faces sentencing. Now, it's calling Robert Bush, the director, shameless, and says that he breached the trust of so many grieving families. Finally this morning, Daily Mirror leading with a statement from the heartbroken relatives impacted by the director's actions, saying that they reject the undertaker's apology as he arrives at court, saying that even if he grovelled on his knees, it would never be enough. Those then, our national newspapers for this Tuesday morning.

not in love, but I'm open to persuasion. What a brilliant opening lyric. It's 1976. It's a classic for Joan Armatrading and Love and Affection. Now, we play that one especially to get you in the 1970s vibe. Our retro chart today, well, it's going to be 1976. Catch that right after the 11 o'clock headlines this morning. At 23 and a half past nine, Reform UK have reported the Green Party's leader, Zach Polanski, to the police after he shared an Instagram post, including a photo of a man wearing a top featuring the name Nigel alongside the image of a guillotine. One of several images showed a man in a black T-shirt with a large guillotine below the words, "We're only making plans for Nigel." Those, of course, being a play on the lyrics from the XTC song. Now, sharing a screenshot on X, Reform leader Nigel Farage saying that if I was to post anything as insightful, then I would expect to be arrested. And so, he said, should Polanski. Now, a Green Party spokesperson saying that once the image was brought to Zach Polanski's attention, he immediately unshared the post. He unequivocally does not support this kind of dangerous message. Now, Polanski had shared the photo with his over 700,000 followers in a post containing several pictures of a Green Party event which took place on Sunday, having accepted a request to collaborate with another account. Now, on a post on X, which of course is what Twitter used to be, Met Police saying that they have received a third-party report relating to an image shared on social media. They said too that they do take reports of this nature extremely seriously, and police are conducting inquiries into the matter. Now, as the Green Party spokesman saying that Zach Polanski does condemn the image on the T-shirt, he was

tagged in a post with 20 images and seemingly clicked accept without realising that there was more to it than he'd seen. The t-shirt, they went on to say, is clearly in poor taste, especially at a time of heightened fears of the security of public figures and having experienced multiple threats himself. That's just one of the stories making the news this morning.

0: Worship and Oh Lamour, a song that was rather curiously covered by Dollar. I don't know how they managed to get away with that. Now, we mentioned a few birthday celebrants today. Beverly Craven, 63 today. Born in Sri Lanka on this day in 1963. I'll be playing her big hit, Promise Me, very soon. Now, Nick Banks, we tend to be a bit offbeat with some of this. A bit of a play on words because he's the drummer. The drummer with Pulp. Yep, born in Rotherham this day, 1965. Also celebrating today, Elizabeth Barclay. She's an actress, appeared in Saved by the Bell, Showgirls, and The First Wives Club. She born in Michigan this very day, 1974, which makes her 52, celebrating and born on the same day. Now, I think he's on the naughty step. I can't absolutely remember. There's so many. I get confused. Justin Lee Collins. Now, he's 52 today, born in Southmead in Bristol. Now, he was a radio presenter and also did the Friday Night Project alongside Alan Carr. Actress and presenter of the Eurovision Song Contest. I'm not sure if she includes that on her CV. She was in Hocus Pocus 2, Ride or Die, and Benidorm. Yep, Hannah Waddington, celebrating her 52nd birthday today. Cher Lloyd, remember her from X Factor fame back in 2010? She was born in Malvern, had a big hit with Swagger Jagger. Now, she actually came in only fourth place in the seventh series, but one of those names, for some reason, seems to stand out. And a couple of footballers, Michael Carrick, he's 45 today, born this day, 1941. Now, he played with Manchester United and, of course, the England squad, and the former head coach at Middlesbrough, and Harry Kane, the bearded wonder, plays now, of course, with Bayern Munich, and a captain of the England national team, born in Walthamstow on this very day. If it was for a turn of fate, he could have ended up in East 17. It's just coming up on 29 minutes away from 10. Let's have a look what's going on in the world.
1: From Radio News Hub, I'm Frankie Hairsign. New technical education routes will be available to 14-year-olds. Pupils will be able to study English and maths alongside skills training with local employers. Firefighters in France continue to battle a huge wildfire in the country's southwest. It's been described as France's worst fire-related crisis since the Second World War. Politicians are being told to consider requiring citizens to vote, making them take part in community life or help come up with policy. And charities have paid tribute to Bill Oddie, who's died at the age of 85. The RSPCA say he was a champion.

only 6 minutes away from 10 with Little Nicky Kershaw. And I won't let the sun go down on me. The best music and the widest variety anywhere in morning time radio. It is the morning show, Lloyd Face, through until lunch today. Now, as you heard in the news at the top of the hour, secondary school kids across England are going to be able to study subjects including manufacturing and artificial intelligence. Now, that in addition to core academic learning under reforms being outlined by the new Prime Minister, Andy Burnham. Now, the government's saying that the courses would be available from year 10. Is that the old fourth year? I don't know. I'm a bit out of touch with these things. But they would be linked to local industries proximate to the schools, I guess, and designed to give children a clearer pathway into work. Now, data published earlier this year showed that more than 1 million young people across the United Kingdom were not neat. They were not in education, employment or training at the highest level in more than 12 years. Now, as it stands, a few details have been published about how these new vocational courses would work in practice, and it's not clear how they would operate in areas with very low industrial activity. Now, writing in the Times newspaper this morning, Andy Burnham saying that in the age of AI, practical and technical skills haven't become less valuable. They've become more valuable than ever. Britain, he said, will need brilliant engineers, electricians and cybersecurity experts more than ever before. However, the Shadow Work and Pension Secretary, Helen Whateley, saying that although there is broad consensus on improving vocational education, she said that this is not a big, bold announcement. Under the proposals, though, pupils would continue to study core maths, English and science, but they would have the option of combining the subjects with technical education. They will give the chance to gain work experience too and create connections with local employers, according to Andy Burnham. The government more broadly, though, saying that the policy will eventually drive down the amount of money being spent on welfare for young people. It's, as we mentioned earlier, a happy birthday to, well, a few people. You, hopefully, if it is yours, but also Beverly Craven.

0: Birthday Girl, Beverly Craven, her big hit from 1991, Promise Me. Play that one especially because she's celebrating today. And what better to be reminded about how good you were 30 years ago? I know they keep doing it to me all the time. Let's have a look what's going on in the world of business, shall we?
1: Telecom giants Vodafone Group says it's had to cut 1,200 jobs over recent months. The company, who merged with Three UK last year, aims to tackle costs, stripping £1.71 billion in the next 4 years. It's unknown how many jobs in the UK have been affected. Victims defrauded by an 86-year-old former NASA scientist will recover the majority of their lost investments. John Burford from Nottinghamshire was sentenced to 2 years in prison last year after admitting to defrauding more than 100 investors out of £1 million, but he only traded around $760,000. Shein has slumped to a loss as it revealed a sales hit from US President Donald Trump's move to scrap an import duty exemption on small packages. The fast fashion group reported bottom line net losses of $99 million for the 3 months to the end of March. That's against profits of $395 million just a year earlier. And hospitality company Whitbread, who own Premier Inn, have confirmed the final Brewers Fair restaurants will close for good by September.
2: With a key, one lock the door to imagination. Beyond it is another dimension.

0: Latin Transfer and Twilight Zone, Twilight Tone. Now, you might have thought that was a candidate for our Nuts at Nine, but no. Oh, no, no, no, no, no. At 9:46 now, and time for our Nuts at Nine today. Well, we're paying tribute to Bill Oddie, of course, died yesterday. And a really daft song that the Goodies gave has made the charts, and it's making it here to be our Nuts at Nine for Tuesday.
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2: The goodies. That sound nuts at nine then for this Tuesday morning. Chose that one especially to remember Bill Oddie, who died yesterday at the age of 85. Now the fourth heat wave of the year, now reportedly underway for some parts of the UK. Temperatures expected to climb into the mid-30s Celsius later this week. Now the most, well, the most current raid on our thermostats. It's going to be hot. Expected to peak on Wednesday, that in the southeast and indeed the eastern parts of England. The UK's Health Security Agency warning, as ever, that the rising temperatures could impose health risks, particularly for vulnerable groups. Now, they've issued amber heat health alerts for much of the east of England. They all come into force tomorrow. The heat wave, now, it's not going to be felt in all parts of the country, with clouds and outbreaks of rain continuing across Northern Ireland, Scotland and the north of England more widely. The hot weather, though, will be focused on central, southern and eastern England today, although it is thought that it could spread slightly northwards and westwards midweek. Temperatures across England and Wales forecast to rise to between 25 and 32 Celsius for the next few days. Tomorrow, though, likely to be the hottest, with readings of as much as 35 degrees across the Midlands, southern and eastern England. Now, Scotland and Northern Ireland remaining generally cooler and a little showery too, with temperatures in the high teens or the low to mid 20s Celsius. Current forecasts, though, suggest that this intense heat across southern and central parts of the UK is going to be fairly short-lived and compared with the three previous ones, which have been affecting us all rather adversely during the course of the summer. 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
4: I'm Peter Reynolds, and this is your LA Spins Minute. Tom Cruise said he had to really challenge himself as an actor in his upcoming film, Digger. Cruise stars as Digger Rockwell, sporting a thick southern accent, a pot belly, and thinning white hair to play an oil baron whose company may have set off an ecological disaster that could also spark a nuclear war. Digger opens in theaters October 2nd. Fun! Bring the kids! Why did Taylor Swift snub Ellen DeGeneres from her wedding despite appearing on her show 19 times between 2008 and 2021? A person who worked on the show said, while she was a regular and favorite guest, it was always just a talk show relationship. They did lots of fun stuff together, but there was never a friendship. Okay, now we know.

signposting the way forward. We thought it was really funky, you know, back in 1983. And getting the word digital in there, well, that really sent shimmers through our spine as the way the world of music was going to go. If only we'd known just how bad it was really going to get. Rocksteady Crew and Hey You, the Rocksteady Crew. And getting us to the news, well, a definite change of direction for status quo, as it was back in 86.

0: The Prime Minister's new plans to tackle youth unemployment will be rolled out in September 2028. Grace McIntosh has more.
1: The new plans will allow students from the age of 14 to complete technical education with local employers alongside studies for traditional subjects like English and maths. Schools, colleges and local leaders will work together to create the new pathways. Andy Burnham says too much focus on academic studies has let young people down and it's time we value the hard hat as much as the graduation cap.
0: Firefighters in France continue to battle a huge wildfire in the country's southwest. French President Emmanuel Macron urged emergency crews to stay strong, describing the situation as France's worst fire-related crisis since the Second World War. The fires become so powerful that its smoke became a thundercloud, generating lightning that created even more fire. 40 years on from the disappearance of Suzy Lamplugh, cold case detectives say they remain haunted by the unsolved disappearance. In 1986, the 25-year-old left her office in Fulham, never to be seen again.
2: I think bringing somebody to justice is always going to be difficult when it's 40 years. We will rely on forensics, but for us, the most important thing is finding Suzy. And bringing Suzy home.
0: That's Detective Chief Inspector Teresa Foster, the head of the Metropolitan Police Cold Case Homicide Squad. The case remains one of the largest ever missing persons investigations in the UK. The Conservatives are calling on the government to introduce emergency laws to stop the release of serious offenders. Last week, the Prime Minister paused the early release scheme and ordered a review into changes, which would have allowed around 6,000 prisoners to be released. But Kemi Badenoch says a review will not go far enough, calling on Andy Burnham to make tough decisions. And English football will be introducing a new trial this season to try and end the goalkeeper tactical timeout. They're sometimes told to sit down and receive treatment to disrupt momentum and allow opportunities for tactical instruction. If that now happens, the manager or head coach will have to nominate an outfield player to leave the pitch immediately. From Radio News Hub, I'm Frankie Hersine. Tuesday.

Michael Jackson, 1980, remembered, and rock with you. It's 6 minutes past ten. Welcome along to our second hour this morning. And what have we got for you? Well, retro chart coming, but that's not until the third hour. Now, today, taking you back to 1976. This hour, though, we've got our trip to catch up with Manchesterford's finest. The Bradshaws doing their thing at around about a quarter past ten. And happy birthday today to Beverly Craven, played her big hit. And a little left bank, this one. Nick Banks, 61 today. He is the drummer and founding member of, or at least one of them, along with Jarvis Cocker, of Pulp, born in Rotherham this very day, 1965. I got a track coming up from Pulp in just a moment. Before that, though, a little reminder of our national newspapers today. The Times, now, they're featuring an article written by Prime Minister Andy Burnham about his plans to promote more vocational education for teenagers. As you heard in the news just a few moments ago, that will kick in at the age of 14. Now, in the article, he's written the Prime Minister saying that the country will value the hard hat every bit as much as the graduation cap. He also goes on to say that getting the plans right will make the difference between people believing they can realise their talents or growing up believing that there was never a place for them to begin with. Burnham axing Blair's university vision. Now, that's the Telegraph's take with their front page headline on that story. The Guardian, now, they're saying that the Prime Minister will tell schools to adapt their curriculum to the needs of local businesses. A Financial Times noting that previous governments, both Conservative and Labour, were unconvinced by the policy when Burnham introduced similar plans in his native Greater Manchester. The Sun's editorial stating that Burnham's vow to make benefit claimants face tougher hurdles has become pressing. It says that the Prime Minister's biggest challenges will be forcing even those modest proposals past his delusional backbench MPs. The Daily Mail, including an article written by Reform UK's Treasury spokesman Robert Jenrick, who warns Andy Burnham against introducing a 10% estate tax, which he has previously expressed support for, apparently, and to do that to pay for social care. Robert Jenrick calling it every pensioner's worst nightmare. Now, a dramatic image of the wildfires raging in France that features on the front of this morning's I newspaper beneath the headline Race Against Time. The Guardian's report saying that fleeing the wildfires has felt like something from a disaster movie. And many papers this morning paying tribute to Bill Oddie, the I newspaper, remembering the former Spring Watch presenter as the man who made Britain fall back in love with birds. His earlier career, though, as a member of the comedy troupe The Goodies, frequently referenced. The front page of the Daily Star says, we've lost a goodie, the Mirror, it's a goodie innings. And the Daily Express's editorial says it's quite an achievement to be admired and respected in one career, but to do it all over again in another is quite something. And those are our national newspapers this morning.

One of the prime exponents of Britpop, it wasn't all Oasis, believe me. There they were, Pulp. I play that one especially for Nick Banks, drummer with the band, celebrating his 61st birthday today. When we say we play a wide variety of music, you better believe it.

0: Carol King, and It Might As Well Rain in Bradshaw Land.
1: Alf, Alf, our Billy's been a long time and I'm waiting to put the liver and onions out.
2: Alf!
3: Oh, what? I was just nodding off then.
1: Well, how would I know whether you've got your eyes closed or not? Can't hardly see with that newspaper over your face, can I?
3: And what do you think I might be doing with a newspaper over my face? Reading the bloody small print?
1: You might have been. Your eyes might need seeing to.
3: Your brain needs seeing to.
1: You're a nasty piece of work, Alf Bradshaw. Just shout our Billy in, will you, so I can put this tea out.
3: Billy?
1: He won't hear you from in here, will he? Oh, I'll go myself. You just sit there.
3: I will, love.
1: Billy!
3: Good God, fog on Fanny.
1: Have you seen our Billy anywhere, Carol? Where, love? Oh, right. Alf. Alf, he's gone playing down at the canal. You'd best go and get him.
3: Down the cup? Me? All the way down there?
1: Oh, the silly little beggar. If he falls in and drowns, I'll kill him. Go on, Alf, hurry up.
3: What about me tea?
1: It'll keep. Hurry up, will ya?
3: I'm going.

0: What are you doing down here, lad? Are you bloody balmy? The canal's dangerous.
1: I'm sorry, Dad. I was just trying to catch a tiggler so Freddy me goldfish won't be lonely. Don't shout at me, will you? And I was just trying to reach a bit further and me foot got stuck in the mud, and when I tried to just pull me foot out, it was sucking me. And then when I looked, me shoe wasn't there. I mean, it was there, but it won't want me foot though, because it's stuck in the mud. And I've been trying to get it with this stick, but I can't, because I'm scared I might get stuck again. Can you help me to reach it, Dad?
0: Piggy now, give us that stick. I must be daft. I've only got my slippers on.
1: Sorry.
0: If I get my feet wet, lad, I'll separate you from your breath.
1: Dad, I didn't mean it, though.
0: Blast it.
1: You've nearly got it, Dad. I'll just hold your caddy so you can lean a bit more. Don't stand there, Dad. That's the slidey bit. That's where I was when I slipped.
0: Will you shut up?
1: Are you all right, Dad? A bit wet, Dad.
0: Bloody rotten now.
1: You're not going to separate me breath, are you? Did you see any fishes when you was under the water?

Bell Stars 1983, and it's just a sign of the times. Back with the Bradshaws tomorrow morning at around about 10:15 when we do it all over again for a Wednesday morning. Now, a chaplain from Swansea gone viral after viewers spotted her uncanny resemblance to the Prime Minister Andy Burnham. Now, 54-year-old Emma Roberts has embraced the comparison by temporarily at least renaming herself as Mandy Burnham, with one of her TikTok videos attracting more than 250,000 views so far. A man in Switzerland, now, he reportedly spent more than 10,000 quid turning his back garden into a miniature Greek village. Michael Scherer's creation includes cobbled streets, blue shutters, and its very own working bar, which should certainly appeal to passing Brits. Plans too for a fishing village and a pirate ship next. Count Binface, now he's included an unusual Merseyside promise in his manifesto for the Clacton by-election. The satirical candidate has pledged to move the hand dryer too in the men's toilets at the Great Himalayas restaurant in Southport to a more sensible position. This seems to be a recurring theme. Over in America, the official White House account, because of course they've got nothing better to do, has posted a cartoon inspired by Rick and Morty, which features Donald Trump and J.D. Vance traveling through space. You couldn't make it up. The video includes aliens flying MAGA hats and a robotic version of the U.S. Senator Chuck Schumer. The former U.S. Open Lucas Glover rather confused golf lands by removing his shoes during the final round of the 3M Open. He later explained that he was walking to the hole in his socks because players had complained about marks being left by his metal spikes. Now, there's a thing called a journalist response platform. Say that they're playing a game of whack-a-mole against fake experts created or supported using artificial intelligence. Oh, it gets everywhere. The website's called Quoted. Say that they've banned hundreds of agencies, executive and supposed specialists who all appear to either not exist at all, who were commenting far outside of their real expertise. In America, well, they're all at it there. Students in universities are moving into retirement communities in return for cheaper rent and spending time with older residents. Now, one of these programs in Milwaukee charges students $800 a month and asks them to volunteer for 8 hours a week within the community they live in. A BBC expedition to Guyana. Now, that has been revisiting the terrifying legend of the Candiru, which I'm sure I've mispronounced. Now, this is a tiny vampire catfish said to swim towards people who are having a whittle in the river. Now, researchers say there's no

credible evidence at all, and the fish probably locate it because of, well, smell rather than sight. And a much-loved Frank Sidebottom figure has returned to Affleck's in Manchester after being damaged by visitors. The shopping landmark says that Frank underwent emergency surgery with a local artist and is now back watching over the Church Street staircase. Do you know, some people write these things alliterative just to get me. A wildlife guide. Now, that is surprising readers with some of the animal kingdom's most unexpected family connections. Manatees. Have I got that right? Closely related to elephants. Genetic research showing that hippos, too, are the closest living land relatives to whales and dolphins. Well, who knew?

0: since you've been gone. Independent local radio for Tuesday morning. It's Andy, the morning show through midday today. Time now, though, to see what's going on in the world.
1: From Radio News Hub, I'm Frankie Hairsign. New technical education routes will be available to 14-year-olds. Pupils will be able to study English and maths alongside skills training with local employers. Firefighters in France continue to battle a huge wildfire in the country's southwest. It's been described as France's worst fire-related crisis since the Second World War. Politicians are being told to consider requiring citizens to vote, making them take part in community life or help come up with policy. And charities have paid tribute to Bill Oddie, who's died at the age of 85. The RSPCA say he was a champion for nature.

was the first outing for Therese Bizarre and David Van Day as a Dollar back from 1978. And the Shooting Star, 26 minutes away from 11. A retro chart still to come after the headlines. 11 o'clock the time, 1976 the year, counting down the top 10 and playing the top 5 as it was on this very day. Now, today is the second day of the sentencing hearing for the disgraced Hull funeral director Robert Bush. The 48-year-old previously pleaded guilty to 67 offences, including preventing the burial of over 30 people. Now, he also admitted giving families the wrong ashes from his firm Legacy Independent Funeral Directors. Now, on the very first day, one victim's family called Bush while asking him, more to the point, how can someone be so callous, cold and calculated? Now, the court will later hear today from more families affected by this tragedy before Bush himself is finally sentenced later this week. Now, Bush did say to the reporters yesterday that he was sorry, but families say they're appalled that he apologised to journalists, but has never actually apologised to them. Now, a victim impact statement has been read out on behalf of Callum Stone. Now, he's the grandson of Susan Stone, whose body was discovered at Legacy after cremation. He said that his dad mentioned at the ceremony that something just didn't seem to be right with the coffin. Dad fell into something of a state of depression following the news about Legacy and seemingly relapsed into drug use. Stone saying that he, along with the other families, need closure, but says that he doesn't think he can achieve that until the sentencing has ultimately been concluded, and that, of course, will happen later this week. Andy Lloyd's Morning Show. Outbreaks of rain continuing across northern areas, some heavy bursts possible across Northern Ireland and the west of Scotland. Elsewhere, though, dry with sunny spells. Now, the sunniest conditions expected in the south, where it's going to feel both hot and humid. Tonight, well, cloudy across the northwest and a chance of rain. Dry, though, across much of England and Wales. Plenty of clear spells and a few isolated mist and fog patches. Tonight's going to be quite a warm night. But it's all going to change for Wednesday. Rather cloudy though across the north. Outbreaks of rain sinking southwards into northern England during the afternoon. Then it's going to start to feel very hot, very dry and sunny across the south. Very hot, very humid. Top temperatures then for this morning. Highs of 22 Celsius in Plymouth, London 29, 21 in Glasgow, 23 for Derry. Highs of 25. That's in Cardiff this Tuesday morning. Andy Lloyd's

0: M People, classic dance, and moving on up at 19 minutes away from 11 o'clock. Now, if you're into your media, BBC Breakfast, the co-host Naga Manchetti is going to be leaving the programme after being there for 17 years. Now, she's going to swap television for radio as she moves over to chair Radio 5's live breakfast show. She joined Breakfast as a finance reporter originally and has been one of the main hosts on the programme for more than 12 years. Now, at the moment, she presents the programme for 3 days a week and Radio 5's mid-morning programme, which I don't listen to because it's on now and really I prefer to do myself. But from January, she's going to be doing, well, something different, saying it's been a privilege to work for BBC Breakfast for the past 17 years, working, she said, alongside an incredibly talented and hard-working group of journalists. Presenting their flagship on Radio 5 is an opportunity that was too good to pass up. And one of the stories that has been mentioned earlier, with police officers investigating the disappearance of the estate agent Susie Lampler in West London, saying that they still remain haunted by the case some 40 years after she went missing. Now, Susie, who was 25 at the time, vanished after leaving her Fulham office to meet a client on the afternoon of the 28th of July back in 1986. Now, she never returned to the office and her body has never been found. Now, the Metropolitan Police investigation is due to be mothballed next year, with cold case detectives saying they are troubled by the continuing mystery. Now, to mark the 40th anniversary of her disappearance, Susie Lampley's family has released previously unseen photographs, including her brothers and sisters, Lizzie, Tamsin and Richard, and her mum and dad, Diane and Paul. Now, after releasing the intimate family images, her siblings described her as a truly beautiful person, both inside and out. Now, on the day she vanished back in 1986, Susie's diary noted she had an appointment with a man listed only as Mr. Kipper at Shorrells Road. Now, her white Ford Fiesta was later found abandoned nearby. No trace, though, of either foul play or of the estate agent herself. Now, she was declared presumed dead in 1993. Detective Chief Inspector Teresa Foster from the Met Police said that she believed that Susie Lampler may have been targeted by a stalker. Now, she'd been given a desk in the office window because her employers thought she was pretty and would draw in customers. Now, Foster's saying she's more inclined to believe that the stalking idea is the one that works. Somebody had seen her, a predator of some type, and then lured her into a false meeting. Foster saying too that it was a fact that Susie Lampler had never been found that continues to trouble police officers. That's one of the stories making the news this morning. Let's have a look, shall we, at what's going on in showbiz today.
1: Adam Ramsay PT has responded to critics who want to hurt him and his family. The Olympic champion swimmer went to Instagram on Monday, sharing advice to younger athletes. He also expressed his gratitude to his wife Holly, whose father is celebrity chef Gordon Ramsay. Bradley Walsh has announced he'll not be returning as host of the game show Blankety Blank this year due to scheduling conflicts. Walsh, who also hosts The Chase and Gladiators alongside Barney, referred to The Clash as sad, sharing in an interview it was one of his favourite shows. Blankety Blank is set to return to screens for its fifth season. McFly are working on a new album. The record will be the pop punk band's first album since 2023. Danny Jones says the record will be partly inspired by the recently reunited Oasis. And a new Abbey Road photography exhibition will explore almost a century of music history. The world-famous Abbey Road recording studio is synonymous with the Beatles, but has also hosted acts including Pink Floyd, Oasis and Stevie Wonder. It's now also the focus of the exhibition Abbey Road Reframed. Yes.

0: minutes away from 11, playing Kid Creole and the Coconuts. And Annie, I'm not your daddy, because if I was, you wouldn't be so ugly. You couldn't get away with that these days. Armed police are going to be deployed for the UK's largest gay pride festival this weekend. Police have announced, following an attack on an LGBT plus event that in Berlin, of course, Sussex police saying that uniformed police, officers in plain clothing and specialist teams, including armed police, will be patrolling the Brighton and Hove Pride event amidst heightened concerns about safety. Now, the van and stabbing attack in the German capital on Saturday night left one person dead, and we're told at least 29 people injured. Now, the suspect is said to have had links with the so-called Islamic State group. He was shot dead by police on Sunday after being on the run for almost 24 hours. Now, he was suspected of slamming a van into the crowd, which was gathered for the festival. This, as we mentioned, killing one person and stabbing some others with a machete. Now, the attack came a week before the UK's biggest Pride Festival is due to take place, attracting almost 500,000 people to Brighton, of course, on England's south coast. Now, a spokesperson for Sussex Police said that we do look ahead to Brighton and Hove's Pride and want to reassure those attending, as well as the residents anyway, businesses and visitors too across the city, that their safety remains our top priority. They've gone on to say they'll be working tirelessly this week and throughout the weekend, building on the extensive planning that has taken place over many months and working too in conjunction with the event organisers, Brighton and Hove City Council too, and other partners, and all of that are designed to keep everybody safe and to ensure an effective policing operation is in place for the event. Time for us to head stateside.
1: It's time for more Malicious Gossip.
2: I'm Peter Reynolds, and this is your LA Spins Minute. Bunny XO doesn't want her painful divorce from Jelly Roll to be a permanent headline. She took down the Dumb Blonde podcast episode all about her divorce from the singer that she released last month, explaining that while she wants to be open with fans, it's backfired on her. But she added that she made $100,000 from the one episode alone. Yep, divorce sells. Country artist Ella Langley shared a behind-the-scenes look at her latest American Eagle campaign, giving fans another glimpse into the country-inspired partnership that's helped make her one of the retailer's newest faces of denim. The Alabama native wore a white tank top tucked into dark wash denim shorts and white cowboy boots,

whether you're a Cliff Richard fan or not, you have to admit it was quite brave to sign up with Stock Aitken and Waterman and do that one, as indeed it was to do that duet with the young one, Stronger Than That. Towards the news, and we'll slow it right down. This one, classic, Harry Chapin, W-O-L.

0: best known for his Cats in the Cradle. That one, though, a real classic. Harry Chapin and WOLD. Independent local radio news time. It's 11 o'clock.
1: New technical education routes will be available to 14-year-olds. It's part of Andy Burnham's drive to tackle youth unemployment, and we'll see pupils from Year 10 be able to take on skills training with local employers alongside traditional studies. The Prime Minister says it's time Britain values the hard hat as much as the graduation cap.
2: We've had a system built for too long around the university route, and it sends a message to some young people that they're some kind of second-class citizens. And it's just not right. They need an education system that works for them as well, that offers a path.
1: A report earlier this year found that over 1 million 16 to 24-year-olds are not in education, employment or training. We're seeing the worst fire-related crisis in France since the Second World War. That's the word from French President Emmanuel Macron. Firefighters continue to battle a huge wildfire in the country's southwest, with hundreds of thousands of people evacuated from their homes. Crews have managed to keep back some of the spread overnight, but high temperatures could worsen the situation. Kemi Badenoch calling on the Prime Minister to make tough decisions on the release of serious offenders from prison. Last week, the Prime Minister paused the early release scheme and ordered a review into the changes, which would have allowed around 6,000 prisoners to be released. The Conservatives say a review won't be enough, though, and are calling for emergency laws to stop the releases. 40 years on from the disappearance of Susie Lamplugh, cold case detectives say they remain haunted by the unsolved disappearance. In 1986, the 25-year-old left her office in Fulham, never to be seen again. Emma Lingley Clark is the head of the Susie Lamplugh Trust, who work to support victims of stalking.
3: 40 years on from Susie's disappearance, we are still having to do the work that we do around campaigning and supporting victims. Ideally, I think we'd all have hoped that by now, perhaps some of these issues might have gone away, but for us, the cause is still very much there.
1: And at the Commonwealth Games, the home fans in Glasgow have got the chance to cheer on a Scotland gold, with para-athlete Ben Sandilands winning the T20 at 1500 metres. Elsewhere, Adam Ramsay-Petey had to settle for a second bronze at the Games in the men's 50-metre breaststroke. For On Radio News Sub, I'm Frankie Hersine.
4: At the third stroke, it will

Freeman. It's past 11. It's the Retro Chart. It's Tuesday morning, 28th of July now. Taking you back to the songs you were buying on this day in 1976. And it was a drop of two places this week at number 10 for Queen and You're My Best Friend. A non-mover at 9, Jonathan King under the guise of 100 Ton and a Feather. And the song went on to be a big hit for Take That, It Only Takes a Minute. Now from the television adverts to the charts for David Dundas, up 17 places this week at number 8, and Jeans On. A drop of 1, Dorothy Moore, down 1 with Misty Blue at 7, and a drop of 2 places last week at 4, this week down to 6 for Candy Staten and Those Young Hearts Run Free. Moving into the top 5 then, and a climb of 7 places for the Tavares at... Number

0: 7.5 morning show, minutes past 11, playing the Tavares and Heavens Must Be Missing an Angel. It's a climb of one place last week at 5, this week up 1 for the Manhattan's Kiss and Say Goodbye this week. It's
1: number 4.
2: This has got to be the saddest day of my life. I called you here today.

We've been meeting here every day. And since this is our last day together, I want to hold you just one more time. When you turn and walk away,

a decided gospel feel about it, that one. The Manhattans, a climb of one place in our retro chart. This week, it's number four. And can't we just kiss and say goodbye? Now, earlier in the year, there'd been a television program exploring Demis Roussos and what it was that made him so popular. You may remember that particular section of Abigail's Party where they kind of referenced that very thing. They called it, on the telly at least, the Roussos phenomenon of why were women going weak at the knees at the sight of the hirsute, rather overweight Greek in a caftan. Oh, they loved him. This week, then, they put out an EP of four of his greatest songs to date and called it, well, they didn't spend much time on this, the Roussos phenomenon. This week, then, a non-mover and a track from it, well, Demis Roussos.

Richard Child playing Demis Roussos, and from the EP The Roussos Phenomenon, that one, My Friend the Wind, a non-mover this week, number 3 in our charts. In fact, that's a non-mover, as indeed are the following two, exactly the same as last week for Dr. Hook, and a little bit more. It's...

0: Vogue and a little bit more. Number two in our retro chart at the 28th of July back in 1976. Before we get to the number one, let's take a step back. Look at the story so far.
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0: This week at 10, it's a drop of two for Queen, You're My Best Friend. A non-mover at 9 for 100 Ton and a Feather, It Only Takes a Minute. And up 17 places, big jump for David Dundas, Jeans On. Dropping down one this week, Dorothy Moore and Misty Blue at 7. And a drop for two places, Candy Staton at number 6 this week, Young Hearts Run Free. Into the top 5, at 5, the Tavares and Heaven Must Be Missing an Angel. A climb of one for the Manhattans, Kiss and Say Goodbye at 4. A non-mover at 3, Demis Roussas and the Roussas Phenomenon. Song you just heard at 2, Dr. Hook and a little bit more. And a copper bottom classic this week, Top of the Tree, Elton John and Kiki D together. You know the

Childs and John Kiki D together, and Don't Go Breaking My Heart, the number one song right across the United Kingdom this very day, 1976, bringing us to an end of our retro chart for this Tuesday morning. Back tomorrow after the 11 o'clock headlines when we do it all over again. Now, there was an interview broadcast on BBC One last night between the new Prime Minister, Andy Burnham, talking to Laura Koonsberg on BBC One. The highlight of this concerning his dog, Axel. I don't know where you get that from. Maybe he's just a bit greasy. Apparently, the dog's going to be staying in Manchester and not moving down to Downing Street. Burnham revealing that he doesn't think that his poodle mix will get along with the Larry the Cat character, who's fairly becoming ingratiated with the Downing Street doorstep. Apparently, Larry the Cat's now been there for 15 years, longer than, well, all of the Prime Ministers added together. What is the truth? The best music, that's our guarantee. It's the morning show from independent local radio. 3 hours of all you need to know. Headlines coming in a few moments, and then we've got to look at our sports

0: and a final track from The Birthday Boy.
1: Well, hello. You are looking good, matey. How was the island, the sun and the sea? Tell me all about it. Just too much, Maria. It was like a dream come true. Go on, I want details.

0: another Eurovision classic. It was Luxembourg's entry. I know, a bit surreal, back from 1978, with the Spanish duo singing in English. It was a truly EU affair, and Parlez-vous Français, independent local radio just after 11:30. Time for the latest news headlines.
1: From Radio News Hub, I'm Frankie Hairsign. New technical education routes will be available to 14-year-olds. Pupils will be able to study English and maths alongside skills training with local employers. Firefighters in France continue to battle a huge wildfire in the country's southwest. It's been described as France's worst fire-related crisis since the Second World War. Politicians are being told to consider requiring citizens to vote, making them take part in community life or help come up with policy. And charities have paid tribute to Bill Oddie, who's died at the age of 85. The RSPCA say he was a champion for nature.

Jackson, bringing this round to 26 away from 12, and let's get serious. Now, the fire in the Gironde region in France is apparently only 9 miles away now from the outskirts of Bordeaux. Officials saying the city not yet under threat. Fighting this major wildfire in the southwest of France is, they say, like David against Goliath. That's according to a spokesperson for the French Fire Service. Now, firefighters west of the city have been reporting a relatively good night, with the fire seemingly stabilised, but certainly not under control. Now, local temperatures expected to reach as high as 39 Celsius this week, right across the southwest of France. No rain forecast, at least until Friday. Now, the fire has been burning more than 42,000 hectares in Gironde, with 240 homes destroyed so far. There are also major wildfires in Spain, including near to Madrid. The heat wave also getting there this week, and it's also going to be coming here too. We'll, of course, keep you updated, but tomorrow seemingly one of the hottest days. Now, there is updates on the events in America. There was a gun attack. It all happened at around about 6 o'clock in, I think it was a food festival called the Bite of Seattle. Now, the city's fire department, they first reported on multiple shooting victims, telling people to stay away from the site at the Seattle Center. It was later confirmed that 2 people had died at the scene and 5 others had been injured, 4 in hospital, and that included a 2-year-old boy. As ever, witnesses all saying that the gunfire sounded like firecrackers, which is an often a regular reaction. Seattle's Mayor Katie Wilson saying that one suspect had been taken into police custody. As of now, no further information is being given. Time, I think, if you're planning a night in, to have a look at what's on telly this evening. Things getting underway then at 8 o'clock on BBC One with The Great British Sewing Bee, followed by Murder 24/7. Amazing Hotels Life Beyond the Lobby, that's BBC Two's offering at 8, right through until 9, followed by The Vampire Lestat, an interview with the vampire. Now, this is a film, a gothic horror, starring Jacob Anderson. And that is followed by Live at the Apollo. Hotel Chocolat Unwrapped. It's not a hotel, don't worry. It's actually a chocolatier. And this chance to go behind the scenes just to see how it all happens. Team members dreaming up new chocolate products, launching ambitious ventures, and tackling the everyday challenges of running a chocolate business. I think eating it would be the biggest challenge for me. The Undeclared War, that's seeing us through till 10 on Channel 4, and all wrapped up, Gogglebox, seeing us through until 11 tonight. Lastly then, Channel 5, Inside Longleat, that's the safari park kind of place, that's starting at 8 o'clock tonight, followed by The Crow Girl, and then the Commonwealth Games, a roundup of the day's events, seeing us from 10 through until 11 tonight. And that is your night on telly, and this is your 11's break.

0: 11's Eat to the Beat Megamix for Tuesday morning. Back to 1974 for that. Can't believe it was that long ago. George McRae and Rock Your Baby. 16 minutes away from lunch today. We've got anything nice planned. Around 23 million people across England are now reportedly affected by hosepipe restrictions. Now, the rules do vary, though, between the different water companies. Common exemptions, including essential medical care, cleaning pets, maintaining ponds, which have got fish in, not just any old pond, and watering turf that you've just had laid. Using a hosepipe to wash cars or to fill paddling pools is definitely banned. The medicines regulator have strengthened warnings around cosmetic Botox injections following rare cases of botulism. Now, the MHRA also investigating the illegal supply of unlicensed and counterfeit products. NHS Advice are continuing to issue warnings about the illegal supply of unlicensed products and poorly administered filters, which can cause infection, nerve damage too, and in some cases, even blindness. If you're a lottery player, you may have seen that British players can now enter America's Powerball through the National Lottery for the very first time. Now, tickets to this cost you £4 a pop, with players choosing five main numbers and a Powerball, although any jackpot won in Britain would be paid in installments over 30 years rather than as any one lump sum, which is fine, unless you're my age, in which case you're thinking, I don't think I will. A seasoned countryside rule regarding dogs to be kept on their leads no more than 2 metres long on open access roads. Now, that ends after the 31st of July. Owners must still control their dogs when you're around livestock throughout the year. Local restrictions, we're told, may still continue in some areas. And finally, a private student residence in Dundee has been prompting debate over marketing itself as halal accommodation with prayer facilities and shared kitchens where pork and alcohol are prohibited. The 20-room development says it welcomes students of all backgrounds, provided they respect its faith-based rules. Those just some of the stories making the news this morning. Let's have a look at the sport.
1: English football will be introducing a new trial this season in a bid to end the goalkeeper tactical timeout. If the game is stopped for a goalkeeper injury, the manager or head coach will have to nominate an outfield player to leave the pitch immediately. It's to try and prevent goalkeeper injuries used to disrupt momentum and allow for opportunities for tactical instruction. In other football news, Leeds are closing in on the signing of England goalkeeper James Trafford. Chelsea are also reportedly in talks with Brighton for the services of striker Danny Welbeck. Lincoln have no plans to be tourists in the Championship. That's according to Chief Executive Liam Scully.
2: I think it's just about, you know, continuing to be us. Being us has been enough to take us from the National League all the way to the Championship, and that won't change.
1: The Imps seal promotion to the second tier in April after a 65-year absence and will now go up against the likes of West Ham, Burnley and Wolves. And Luke Littler says he wants to keep hoovering up every title going for years to come. It's after he stormed to a second consecutive World Match Play crown with a crushing 18-9 win over Gerwyn Price in Blackpool.

0: Cranberries made some fine tunes and very good for urinary tract infections too, I'm told. It's 10 minutes away from midday. Now we're having a look at social media so that you don't have to. Bill Oddie trending today following the death of the television wildlife presenter, conservationist of course, and the former Goodie star, dying at the age of 85. Tributes celebrating a career that took him from comedy to programmes including Springwatch, where he introduced a whole new generation to viewers of British wildlife. Love Island. Now, this is trending for people who presumably have got nothing better to do. After Julie and Lorenzo were crowned the winners, quite frankly, who cares? Danny Welbeck, he's trending following reports that Chelsea are exploring a move for the Brighton striker, the 35-year-old, bringing Premier League experience to a young Chelsea squad. No transfer has been confirmed. In other football news, UEFA Euro 2028. Now that's trending as supporters look ahead to the next European Championship following the World Cup. All the nations, England, Scotland, Wales and the Republic of Ireland too, will be hosting the tournament. All kicks off in Cardiff on the 9th of June, ultimately ending at Wembley on the 9th of July. And lastly, Jodrell Bank. Now that's doing the rounds on social media after funding was withdrawn from the E. Merlin Radio Telescope Network. Scientific observations involving the Lovell transport could end in March of 2028 unless alternative funding is found. 28 jobs, we're told, also at risk.
1: Andy Lloyd's Morning Show.
0: Well, a final look to the skies this morning. And, well, outbreaks of rain, they've started us off and some heavy bursts were possible across Northern Ireland and the west of Scotland. Everywhere else, though, dry with sunny spells. Now, the sunniest conditions are expected in the south, where it's going to feel hot and humid. Tonight, cloudy across the northwest, a chance of rain dry across much of England and Wales. Some clear spells and a few isolated mist and fog patches. A very warm night. Now looking at Wednesday, rather cloudy across the north. Outbreaks of rain sinking southwards across northern England during the afternoon. Dry and sunny across the south. Also very hot and humid. Top temperatures this morning, Sheffield highs of 26 Celsius. 24 Newcastle, 24 across Merseyside. Cardiff highs of 25. Derry, you've got 23. It's 29 in London. And 21 in Glasgow today.

Dixie Priest and a brilliant take, 1988 for that one, and his version of Cat Stevens' It's a Wild World. And that's it. Well, that's the penultimate song today. Thanks ever so much for being with me for the last 3 hours. I shall be back tomorrow morning, like Arnie on steroids. Join me from 9 o'clock if you possibly can. I'll be here with a handbag full of hits and the latest news and sport too. We're signing off today with a classic dance track from the early 90s. You might need to put your ear defenders on. Have a good afternoon.

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1: Iran and the US have agreed to a temporary truce with oil tankers allowed safe passage through the Strait of Hormuz for 2 weeks. Our reporter Lucy Gorman-Lee has more.
2: After Donald Trump's apocalyptic warning yesterday to wipe out an entire civilization, Iran put forward a 10-point peace plan with negotiations now set to take place in Pakistan. The US and Israel will pause their operations in Iran. In turn, Tehran will allow oil tankers through the Strait of Hormuz in cooperation with their military. But Iranian officials say the war isn't over yet.
1: Well, the Prime Minister is travelling to the Middle East today to discuss fully reopening the strait with leaders in the region. Keir Starmer says they must do all they can to turn it into a lasting agreement. The head of the NHS says resident doctors' strikes have been deliberately timed to cause havoc as they enter their second day. Sir Jim Mackey, the chief executive of NHS England, says many hospitals have been struggling to fill rotas, but that the service is in as good a place it can be. Wes Streeting also says the public are getting fed up with them, while Tory leader Kemi Badenoch is calling for a ban on doctors' strikes. Well, Sam Taylor-Smith is a Bristol-based resident psychiatrist.
3: Slightly more investment in the pay packet and a couple of other areas as well to iron out. I don't think we're a million miles away from a tangible deal, but I think we do need to see those things, as we've highlighted in our letter to Wes Streeting, before we could consider putting it to members.
1: A Strictly Come Dancing star who was arrested on suspicion of rape will face no charges. He was arrested in October last year in connection with an alleged incident in 2024 not thought to have been against a contestant or dancer on the show. It's after another male star on the show was arrested on suspicion of rape. Neither of them have been named. And beavers have been reintroduced in Bedfordshire after 400 years of being extinct there. It's hoped they'll help the natural environment with their dam-building abilities, which help other species with breeding and us with flooding. From Radio News Hub, I'm Frankie Hairsine.
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1: A fine day with plenty of sunshine for many of us and feeling very warm in some places. Cloudier with some rain in the north and west, with a high today of 25 degrees Celsius.

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1: Iran and the US have agreed to a temporary truce with oil tankers allowed safe passage through the Strait of Hormuz for 2 weeks. Our reporter Lucy Gorman-Lee has more.
2: After Donald Trump's apocalyptic warning yesterday to wipe out an entire civilization, Iran put forward a 10-point peace plan with negotiations now set to take place in Pakistan. The US and Israel will pause their operations in Iran. In turn, Tehran will allow oil tankers through the Strait of Hormuz in cooperation with their military. But Iranian officials say the war isn't over yet.
1: Well, the Prime Minister is travelling to the Middle East today to discuss fully reopening the strait with leaders in the region. Keir Starmer says they must do all they can to turn it into a lasting agreement. The head of the NHS says resident doctors' strikes have been deliberately timed to cause havoc as they enter their second day. Sir Jim Mackey, the chief executive of NHS England, says many hospitals have been struggling to fill rotas, but that the service is in as good a place it can be. Wes Streeting also says the public are getting fed up with them, while Tory leader Kemi Badenoch is calling for a ban on doctors' strikes. Well, Sam Taylor-Smith is a Bristol-based resident psychiatrist.
3: Slightly more investment in the pay packet and a couple of other areas as well to iron out. I don't think we're a million miles away from a tangible deal, but I think we do need to see those things, as we've highlighted in our letter to Wes Streeting, before we could consider putting it to members.
1: A Strictly Come Dancing star who was arrested on suspicion of rape will face no charges. He was arrested in October last year in connection with an alleged incident in 2024 not thought to have been against a contestant or dancer on the show. It's after another male star on the show was arrested on suspicion of rape. Neither of them have been named. And beavers have been reintroduced in Bedfordshire after 400 years of being extinct there. It's hoped they'll help the natural environment with their dam-building abilities, which help other species with breeding and us with flooding. From Radio News Hub, I'm Frankie Hairsine.
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1: A fine day with plenty of sunshine for many of us and feeling very warm in some places. Cloudier with some rain in the north and west, with a high today of 25 degrees Celsius.

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1: On the Sky News Centre at 8. The Prime Minister says the hard hat will be valued as much as the graduation cap after announcing new technical qualifications in England. 14-year-olds will be able to combine skills training and work experience from September 2028 as part of plans to tackle youth unemployment. Here's Work and Pensions Secretary Pat McFadden.
2: 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So this gives local mayors and strategic authorities the capacity to have flexibility. In
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3: A fine day with plenty of sunshine for many of us and feeling very warm in some places. Cloudier with some rain in the north and west with a high today of 25 degrees Celsius.
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Hello, yes, it is the time for Music Life. How are you doing? Over the next 2 hours, music news and memories for you to put together and guess the years. 2 hours, two different years. Lots of great music, a few features, and we'll finish off each hour with the top three from the charts of this day back in the year. We'll explore what was on TV in the year, what was on in the cinemas, and in the first hour we've got our one-of-a-kind track from the year. And this week, it's from The Gents. And it's certainly one-of-a-kind. Something a bit different this week. In each hour, we'll also have our big question of the week, a useless bit of trivia for you to try and guess the answer to. And the big question for this hour is, what percentage of people marry their first love? You can find out the answer before the end of this hour. So that's our menu, but what we always say is it's all about the music, and he's the first of our songs from this year. At the time of this single's success, Billy Ocean was quoted as considering himself the most surprised person in the world that Love Really Hurts Without You became a hit. It was his 10th release, and he got to the point where he assumed all his records would be flops. Billy Ocean with Love Really Hurts Without You.

Living on a Prayer, Bon Jovi, and the song became their second US number one hit, and it reached number four in the UK. So we always end each hour with the top three countdown from this week in the Mystery Year, but before that, ask you to try and identify what is the number one from a short snip of the song. Here's your first listen. There you go, number one this week back in the year. Who was it, and what's the song? Another listen and a clue in about 15 minutes.

Skeleton Crew, I Just Died in Your Arms. That reached number 4. It was the debut single for the band, and it reached number 1 in America. Music all from one year during this hour, but what was the year? It was the year that this was in the charts.

Culture Club and Move Away, and that was their ninth top 40 hit, and it reached number 7. In each hour of the show, we jump out of Amistria to take a look at something interesting that happened this week in music history. Our time for our music life flashback this hour is from this week in 1974. George Macrae made it to number 1 on the American singles charts with Rock Your Baby.

Rocky Baby, which also topped the pop charts in the UK, Canada, Italy and Germany, among many other countries, is widely considered to be the first breakthrough disco hit. It would be George McRae's only number one, but he would have seven other top 40 hits in the UK. That is our Time Bomb Music Life flashback. Back to the music of our mystery now, and Bruce Hornsby and The Range were in the charts with this.

Sir, do you remember that Bronski beat with Hit That Perfect Beat? But what was the year? We've been asking you to identify the number one from this week back in the year from a 1 second song snip. Here it is. There you go, it was number one this week back in the year, and your first clue, the song sparked controversy for its theme of teenage pregnancy. Another listen and another clue in about 10 minutes' time. This was the year that the first space shuttle mission took place. The space shuttle Atlantis was launched from the Kennedy Space Centre. MPs in the UK voted to abolish corporal punishment in state schools, and aha, we're in the charts with Train of Thought.

0: That single became A-ha's third consecutive UK top 10 hit from their debut album, and it peaked at number 8. In the first hour of the Taiwan Music Life each week, around this time we search out a one-of-a-kind track. It could be a one-hit wonder, something a bit unusual, or a novelty song that became a hit. And this week, it's from The Gents. See what you think to this.
1: The time of our music life. It's one-of-a-kind.

The Gents with Friday on My Mind. So the story behind it, well, it was a dance pop remake of a 1966 classic by Australian rock band The Easy Beats. The energetic cover became the group's only chart hit, even though they released a handful of follow-up singles. They were unable to match the success of Friday on My Mind, and the group disbanded shortly afterwards. And that is our one-of-a-kind for this week.

Big Country and Look Away. The single became their highest charting single in the UK, making it to number 7. A big question of the hour. What percentage of people marry their first love? Any idea yet? Have you had a guess? Well, the answer coming up before the end of this hour. Here's Katrina and the Waves.

What a song. Wasn't a big hit. Katrina and the Waves with Is That It? And that was released in April of this year. So, how are you doing with guessing the year all this great music's from? Are you any closer? Well, how about some clues from what was on in the cinemas in this year? You could have been queuing to see Crocodile Dundee or Down and Out in Beverly Hills starring Nick Nolte. But the biggest box office hit in this year was Top Gun, which grossed over £243 million at the box office. Back to the music of this year and a great song from Bananarama.

Bananarama and Venus. That was originally recorded by Dutch band Shocking Blue, released as a single in the Netherlands in the summer of 1969. The Bananarama song topped the charts in 9 countries. Our big question of the hour has been, what percentage of people marry their first love? And the answer is 12%. Lower than I thought.

Bangles and Walk Like an Egyptian. That reached number 3 in the charts of this year. The number 1 this week back in the year, what was it? Try and identify it from this. There you go, a final listen, a snip of the number 1 this week back in the year. And we already know that the song sparked controversy for its theme of teenage pregnancy. And your final clue, the singer debuted her new short platinum blonde look in the video for the song. If you've had a guess, or you haven't a clue, find out what it is very soon, as it's time for our top 3 countdown. And this week back in the year, Sly Fox, we're at number 3.

Number three, Sly Fox with Let's Go All The Way, and that American duo was their only hit in the UK. And number two was Sir Rod.

Number two, Rod Stewart, Every Beat of My Heart, taken from his album with the same name. It spent 8 weeks in the top 40. So that's just about it for the first hour of the Time of Our Music Life, and the year was 1986. Did you get it? Coming up in the second hour, we'll switch to hits from a different year, but first the number one from this week back in 1986. It was Madonna and Papa Don't Preach, and it was spent 3 weeks at the top. See you in the second hour.

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1: From the Sky News Centre at 8, the Prime Minister says the hard hat will be valued as much as the graduation cap after announcing new technical qualifications in England. 14-year-olds will be able to combine skills training and work experience from September 2028 as part of plans to tackle youth unemployment. Here's Work and Pensions Secretary Pat McFadden.
2: 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So this gives local mayors and strategic authorities the capacity to have flexibility.
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3: A fine day with plenty of sunshine for many of us and feeling very warm in some places. Cloudier with some rain in the north and west with a high today of 25 degrees Celsius.
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Welcome back. It is the second hour of the Taiwan Music Life. All the music over the next hour is from one great year in music history, and it could be any time between 1958 and 2020. All you've got to do is guess the year. We'll explore what was on TV in the year, what was on in the cinemas, and in this hour we've got a song that should have been a hit but wasn't, from sometime in the year. And this week it's from the Bellamy Brothers. We'll also have another big question in this hour, a useless bit of trivia for you to try and guess the answer to. And the answer to it will be coming up before the end of the show. So that's our menu for the second hour, and the music, well, it was certainly a pretty good year for chart music. Here's the first of our songs from this year, the Electric Light Orchestra, with Living Thing.

Somebody to Love, Queen, taken from the album A Day at the Races. So we end each hour of the show with the top three countdown from this week in our mystery year, but during the hour, ask you to try and identify what the number one was from a short snip of the song. Here's your first listen for this hour. There you go, number one on this day back in the year. Who was it and what's the song? Another listen and a clue in about 15 minutes. Our big question for this hour is, there's a town in Scotland called Dull, and the question is, which town or city are they twinned with? The answer coming up a little bit later.

Bee Gees and Love So Right. That made it to number 41 in this year, and it won a gold disc in both Canada and the US. Music all from 1 year during this hour, but what was the year? It was the year that this was in the charts.

Candy Staten, or Candy Staten, whatever you like. Young Hearts Run Free. It was her fourth top 40 hit, and it reached number two. In each hour of the Time of Our Music Life each week, we jump out of our mystery year for a random music history flashback. And this week, in 1968, the animated movie Yellow Submarine, inspired by the music of the Beatles, premiered in London. In the

Yellow Submarine was a psychedelic fantasy adventure directed by George Dunning. The film featured the Fab Four as cartoon characters, but their voices were spoken by actors. The soundtrack album made it to number 2 in America and number 3 in the UK, while the single Yellow Submarine had been a number 1 hit in the UK 2 years earlier. And that is our Time for our Music Life flashback for this week. Back to the music of our mystery hour now, and the Starland Vocal Band were in the charts with Afternoon Delights.

Status Quo with Mystery Song. That was their 13th single release, and it reached number 11. Don't forget, our big question for this hour. The town called Dull in Scotland has twinned with which town or city? Any idea? The funnier the better. The answer coming up very soon. Still to come, music from the year by Steve Harley and Cockney Rebel, Elton John and Kiki T. And this from Stevie Wonder.

0: So, do you remember that? Stevie Wonder with I Wish. And that was his 21st Top 40 hit in November of this year. But what was the year? We've been asking you to identify the number one this week back in the year from a short song snip. Here's your second listen. There you go. It was number one on this day back in the year. And your first clue, it was an EP and it was this artist's only single to reach number one on the UK singles chart. Another listen and another clue in about 10 minutes' time. In the second hour of the Time of Our Music Life each week, we have a search around at the bottom end of the top 100 charts of the year for a song that we think is worthy of a title, a song that should have been a hit but wasn't. And this week, it's from the Bellamy Brothers. See what you think to this.
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2: A song that should have been a hit, but wasn't.

So there we go. That was the Bellamy Brothers and Satin Sheets, and it only reached number 43 in the charts. The Bellamy Brothers are real brothers and have had a lot of success in Europe, but in the UK, only two top 40 singles, the most famous, of course, being Let Your Love Flow, written by Neil Diamond's roadie, Larry Williams. That one, Satin Sheets, didn't quite make the top 40, a song that should have been a hit but wasn't for this week. Sally.

Written by Nicky Chinn and Mike Chapman, Living Next Door to Alice. It reached number 5 in November of this year for Smokey. And how difficult is it to not sing the other version? This was a year that the Eagles released their 5th studio album, Hotel California. The Republic of the Seychelles achieved independence from the UK, and Slick were in the charts with Forever and Ever.

Slick, and that was their first top 40 hit, Forever and Ever, reached number one in this year. So how are you doing with guessing the year this great music's from? Any closer? Well, how about some clues from what was on in the cinemas in this year? You could have been queuing to see The Return of the Pink Panther, The Omen starring Gregory Peck, or the biggest box office hit of the year was Jaws. That grossed over £12 million worldwide at the box office. I remember going to see it. Does that help? Maybe not. Well, how about this from the charts of this year?

Steve Harley and Cockney Rebel, Here Comes the Sun, and that was a cover of the Beatles classic, and it was the band's first ever cover song released as a single, and coincided with a famously hot British summer. There's a clue. The number one this week back in the year, what was it? Try and identify it from this. There you go, the final listen, a short snip of the number one today back in the year. And we already know that this EP was the artist's only single to reach number one in the UK singles charts. And your final clue, the singer was a Greek singer known for his operatic voice and easy listening international pop. Our big question of the hour has been, the town called Dull in Scotland is twinned with which town or city? Well, the answer is, believe it or not, Boring in Oregon, USA. So it's Dull and Boring. But they've also twinned with Bland in Australia. Dull and Bland. Yeah, how original is that? Time for the top three countdown from this week in our mystery year. And at number three, it was Dr. Hook.

number two, Elton John and Kiki D with Don't Grow Broke in My Heart. And here's a bit of gossip for you. Elton originally wanted to record the duet with Dusty Springfield, but she wasn't very well at the time, so he turned to Kiki D. So that's just about it for the Time Bomb Music Life, and in this hour the music was from 1976. That's just about all we've got time for. Hope you enjoyed the music and memories from 1986 and 1976 this week. I'll be back same time, same place next week for another 2 hours of music from Mystery Years. Thanks for being here for the last 2 hours. Remember, the show is nothing without you. That's why we do it. There's just time to play the number one from this week back in 1976. It was Demis Roussos with My Friend the Wind, and it spent a single week at the top. Have a great week, look after yourself, and I'll see you next time. Here's number one from this week in 1976.

0: From the Sky News Centre at 3, a mother and her new boyfriend have been found guilty of murdering her two-year-old daughter. Isabel Welsh collapsed at her home in Teesside last September after suffering a head injury. Alexandra Walker, who's 26, and 22-year-old Harrison Simpson were also convicted of child cruelty, and Simpson was found guilty of sexual assault. Our reporter Phoebe Southworth has more.
1: Alexandra Walker told jurors that sometimes she got frustrated bringing up a toddler, but that she never intended to take it out on her daughter, but the jurors did not believe her version of events, and she and her boyfriend will be sentenced on Thursday.
0: Andy Burnham's committed to bringing down the number of jobless young people while in office. He's revealed plans to open up a new technical education route for 14-year-olds, which will be put on an equal footing with traditional academic pathways. Authorities in Japan say multiple people have died after an explosion at a shopping centre following an earthquake. Thousands of homes have been left without power and major roads damaged in the southern city of Kumamoto. Firefighters are bracing for a new heatwave in France and Spain as they battle to contain wildfires. French authorities have ordered 4,000 people to evacuate near Bordeaux. In sport, Archie Goodburn says he wants to use his swimming success to campaign for better outcomes for brain cancer patients. Diagnosed 3 years ago, the Scottish swimmer finished joint seventh in last night's 50-metre breaststroke final in the Commonwealth Games. He says there's more important things, though, than medals.
2: Outside the pool, I dream of a future where brain cancer isn't the biggest killer of those under 40, where the UK government established a national brain cancer lead to make that change, and I'd much prefer that change is made and that dream is completed than any of my personal goals in the pool.
0: An England goalkeeper, Hannah Hampton, has committed her future to Chelsea with a new two-year contract. She's won 5 trophies with the club. That's the latest. I'm Leisha McKenna.
3: Good afternoon.
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1: 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It's Tuesday afternoon, Tuesday the 28th of July. 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Trevor Can Travel, same title, different song. The 5 o'clock sing-along of The Wheel. And we are going back to the old school, we know you love it.

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0: Starting off at the very beginning, a very good place to start with is...
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0: That's right, it's 4 non-stop tracks, starting off with Shakira. Whenever. Whatever.

well, boss. Oh, sorry. This is Rab C. You listen to my friend, Ann Bennett. Oh, all right. He'll play what you want. You know that. I mean, it's his show. He thinks he can play what he wants, but really, we want to hear what you want. So get in touch and let him know what you want. Then he'll not play what he wants. He'll play what you want. Does that make sense? Oh, you know what I'm trying to say, don't you? No, I will. Get an interpreter. Get somebody to tell you what I'm talking about.

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1: Bennett's Big Drive Time. Getting you home safely every weekday afternoon.

Never leave and keep holding on. I suppose that's one that they could use if you ring one of these companies up, you know, like these insurance or, I don't know, the doctors even, and you get put on hold and they could play Keep Holding On. It is absolutely ridiculous to try and get through to the doctors, though. I've tried numerous times in the past to ring my GP surgery. You ring up at 8 o'clock and they say, you are in position 23, please hold. And you get to position number 1 and you say to the receptionist, I need an all-day, you know, a same-day appointment. It's urgent. I'm not very well. And then they say, oh, well, the appointments are gone. And then you go up to the urgent care centre at the hospital. That's the only other way to see a doctor the same day. And they're, well, why didn't you ring your doctors? Well, I did. All the appointments are gone. It's, oh, I don't know. I really don't know what's going on. But, never mind. It is time to say hello to you and give you some contact information. Starting off here on Shout Radio in Blackpool, sunny Blackpool today. The weather's not too bad. Hello to our listener in Palmdale in the US. 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Our listener in Kassel in Germany. Our listener in Hutchinson and Witcher. There's two of them. In the US. Our listener in Finland and our listener in London. Do you know, our listener in London has been tuned in for 5 days solid. That is some pretty good listening. Where else can you find us? We're on Pound Radio in Warsaw in the West Midlands. 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Totally Cool Hits Radio in Liverpool. Hello to Dan, who I know is tuned in. We're on Heart and Soul Radio in Manchester. 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Lively Radio in the UK. Aylesbury Radio in Buckinghamshire. And hello to Echo Falls and all the gang. And that is on Wildstyle Radio.

0: 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Or come into the chat room. Same title, different song is on the way. But first...
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0: Let's get a travel update. On the roads, the trains and the tubes.

0: starting off with at the National Road. Bruno Mars is back in concerts in Wembley. So the roads around Wembley Stadium are very busy. The A10, Kingsland Road in Dalston, closed both ways due to an accident between Bolan Road and Shacklewell Lane. The A329M in Berkshire, the road is cleared after an accident from Berkshire Way to Junction 10 for Wokingham and Bracknell. Wickham Lane in Plumstead, the A209. Closed both ways and traffic building due to an accident at Glendown Road. One lane closed and queuing traffic on the M25 clockwise at Junction 24. That's Stag Hill, Potter's Bar. Going all the way down to 25 for Enfield. The A3 in Surbiton partially blocked due to a broken down vehicle at Hook Road. The A320 Maidstone Road in Chatham. Traffic returning back to normal due to an earlier accident. The A1184. The London Road in Saul Bridgeworth. Temporary traffic lines due to emergency gas main works near Spring Hall Road. The A226 London Road in Swancombe. One lane closed due to emergency gas works on London Road. Looking at the trains. On South Eastern, no service between London Charing Cross and London Waterloo East, with trains being terminated elsewhere due to emergency engineering work. On the Metro Link in Manchester, no service between New Islington and Holt Town due to a broken down tram. Also, buses replacing trams between Piccadilly, the Trafford Centre, Altrincham, Eccles and Fernswood, and improvement works going on there as well. On West Midlands Railway, no service between Bull Street and Edgbaston due to problems with the overhead electrical cabling. On Cross Country, no service between Newton Abbot and Paignton. That's due to emergency repairs to the station after it was firebombed. On Skybus, flights between Newquay and the Isle of Scilly are cancelled due to a shortage of planes and pilots. On Great Western Railway, services not stopping southbound at Tackley due to engineering works. And also, due to that fire, a reduced service between Paignton and Torquay. Apparently it was the station footbridge that caught fire. On the tubes, quite a few problems, but the Bakerloo line, the Hammersmith and City line, the Northern line, the Victoria line, the Waterloo and City line, Elizabeth line, London trams, London Overground and the Docklands Light Railway all reporting good service. The Central Line has minor delays due to an earlier faulty train, that's at Shepherd's Bush. On the Circle Line, minor delays due to cancellation. On the District Line, trains are not stopping westbound at Barons Court due to engineering work. That's also affecting the Piccadilly Line. Minor delays on the District Line between Earls Court and Upminster due to an earlier fire alarm activation at Upton Park. Always cause problems when the fire alarm goes off, it does here. When our fire alarms go off, you know about it. It's really loud, it has gone off when I've been on the air before now. the siren is right above me. On the Jubilee line, severe delay due to a points failure at Wembley Park. And apart from that, everything else is good to go if you're stuck somewhere. Give us a call, 01253 934 966, 01253 934 966. Send a text message or a WhatsApp message, 07951078395, 07951078395. Only do so when it's safe to do so. We don't want you having any accidents. We'll have another travel update at around about 5:15.
1: 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Now it's time for Same Title, Different Song on Bennett's Big Drive Time.
0: That's right, that's where I play you two tracks, that share the same title but very little else. They're both called Paradise. I think the first one you'll know. Can you guess the second one? I'll give you a clue, the second one's an oldie. In the meantime, here's Coldplay. And Yellow. No, it's not, it's Paradise. What am I saying Yellow for? I think it's because it's got the word yellow in it.

Temptations and Paradise, Coldplay and Paradise on same title, different song. We'll have a completely different same title, different song for you tomorrow right here on Bennett's Big Drive Time. In the meantime, I got a few more hellos to do and I'm going to give you those contact details again. Hello to our other London listener that's just joined us on Shout Radio, and Darren in Morecambe, it's Dazza. Either way, Bobby Dazzler here.

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Get in touch on social media. Well, come and join us in the chat room on the radio stations taking the shine. Still to come later on in the show, we have the 5 o'clock sing-along at the wheel and back to the old school. I tell you, you're going to love the 5 o'clock sing-along because it's going to take you back well and truly. I'm not going to say too much, but I'm just going to say it'll remind you of a TV show that you've probably forgotten about a long, long time ago, back in the 1990s. I've got you guessing, and that's the way that I like it. In the meantime, though, I'm going to play you this one from Dan Hartman. We're going to relight my fire. It's on Benny's Big Drive Time. On a Tuesday afternoon.

0: and Dan Hartman of Relight My Fire. Brilliant track. Just coming up to the very top of the hour. The 5 o'clock sing along the wheel and back to the old school. All still to come. And as for Carl, teasing me, you get one of these.
1: That's enough, the boss of you.
0: I'll be back straight after the news.

0: news centre at 4. A mother and her boyfriend have been found guilty of murdering her 2-year-old daughter, Isabel Welsh, who suffered weeks of abuse before her death. Alexandra Walker and Harrison Simpson were also convicted of child cruelty, while Simpson was found guilty of sexually assaulting the toddler. In other news, the Prime Minister says his planned education reforms will help tackle youth unemployment. Andy Burnham's announced plans to introduce more technical education to schools, tailored to meet the business needs of local communities. But Conservative leader Kemi Badenoch says there's an underlying issue that's not being addressed.
1: The real problem is that young people are out of work because they cannot get jobs and because it pays more to be on welfare than in work. It doesn't matter how many skills they have, if they think it's better to go on benefits than work, then that's what they're going to do.
0: Several people are reported to have died after a powerful earthquake struck southwest Japan. A shopping centre has partially collapsed in Kumamoto with people trapped inside. Firefighters are in a race against time to bring wildfires in France and Spain under control before temperatures soar. 40 degrees Celsius is forecast tomorrow near Bordeaux, where officials have told holidaymakers to stay away. But travel journalist Simon Calder warns it's harder to cancel plans in the surrounding area.
2: With the Foreign Office not warning against travel to that area, you're unable to really get very much back. And certainly if you were simply going somewhere like Biarritz on the southwest coast of France and you thought a bit too close, don't want to take the risk, then that would be completely uninsurable.
0: Ex-Manchester City manager Roberto Mancini has been appointed Italy boss for a second time, replacing Gennaro Gattuso. He previously led the nation to become Euro 2020 champions before leaving the role in 2023. And a man's been charged with stealing around £1 million worth of street lamps and lanterns across the UK. The 20-year-old faces 38 theft charges across England. But that's the latest.
3: Oh, didn't even say who you are. Thank you, whoever you were. A bloke stealing street lamps. Blimey, now I've heard it all, well and truly.
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3: I hope when the police caught up with him, they lamped him once. It is Bennett's Big Drive Time on your favourite station, Aaron Bennett. With you all the way through until 6 o'clock. We've gone the 5 o'clock sing along the wheel and back to the old school, as well as traffic and travel, all on the way for you. 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So come and join us if you want. In the meantime, it's time to do this.
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3: Oh yes, thank you, Annie. It is time for the 5 o'clock sing-along, and I did say that I was going to play you something that might be a bit of a throwback to a TV show from the 1990s. It comes from Joe Fagan. Do you remember this?

eat healthy, you know. Never mind eating all the big pizzas and the fish suppers and all that. You know, a salad a day keeps a doctor away, you know. Used to say it with an apple, but no, it's a salad. So you get stuck into the salad bus and you'll be nice and slim like me. See, look at that, I'm nice and slim now, eh?

0: There is Olivia. And Back to Black. The hit, of course, by Amy Winehouse. And of course, the death of Amy was a right shock to the music community. She was a fantastic singer, absolutely brilliant. Anyway, carrying on with the show, I've got to do a hello, actually, while I'm here. Hello to our listener in Uruguay, or Uruguay, if that's how you pronounce it. I can never pronounce it right, but hello to you. You're in Montevideo, which I'm not quite sure where that is in Uruguay, but I am quickly Googling it as we speak, as a very loud motorbike goes past the studio. It's actually the capital city of Uruguay, or Uruguay, should I say, if I'm going to say it properly. So there we go. Hello to you, and welcome along. Right.
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0: Time to get a travel and traffic update. Hello to Megan, who's in the chat room on Wildstar Radio. She's getting a bit confused with the post going on. Looking at the national roads. The roads around Wembley Stadium, very busy, due to Bruno Mars in concert tonight. Gotta love a bit of Bruno. The A10, Kingsland High Street in Dalston. Closed both ways and queuing traffic due to a police incident at Bowland Row and at Shackwell Lane. The A209 of Wickham Road in Plumstead. Closed both ways and queuing traffic due to an accident at Glendown Road. The M25 in Hertfordshire, long delays and one lane closed due to recovery work due to a broken down coach on the M25 between 24, now Stag Hill Potter's Bar, to 25, the A10 for Enfield. The A40 Western Avenue in Denham. Two lanes closed and queuing traffic due to an accident on Western Avenue from the M40, the Dereham roundabout, to Park Road. The A229 at Maidstone Road at Cross Lahan. Blocked due to an obstruction on the road at Chart Hill Road and Clapper Lane. On the M4, the elevated section in Greater London, stop-start traffic eastbound from Junction 3, Hayes, to Junction 2 for Brentford. The A4 in Piccadilly in Central London. Both ways currently blocked due to an accident on Shafton Street. The A312 at Mendeville Road in Northolt. Partially blocked and queuing traffic due to an accident at Briars Crescent. On the A13, Stamfordley Hope Bypass is partially blocked due to an obstruction on the road. That is at the A128 Brentford Road, Onset Lecoq,

on the A31, the Farnham bypass in Farnham. Hold it together, Aaron. Come on. Traffic returning back to normal due to an earlier accident on the Farnham bypass from Shepherd's and Flock roundabout to South Street, Hickley's Corner. On the A3 in Surbiton, is partially blocked and queuing traffic due to a broken down vehicle, a hook. A road, Hook Road, that should be. Looking at the trains. On Southeastern, there's no service between London Charing Cross and Waterloo East. Services being diverted to and from other London terminals due to engineering works. No service on the Manchester Metro link between New Islington and Holt Town due to a broken down tram. There's also improvement works going on and buses replacing trams between the Trafford Centre, Altrincham, Eccles and Fursworth. On West Midlands Railway, between St Chad's and Esbad Edgbaston Village, there are no service due to problems with the overhead power at Ball Street. And you'd be a load of balls that would sort that out.

0: Cross country, no service between Newton Abbot and Paignton. That's also affecting Great Western Railway. Skybus, no flights between Newquay and the Isle of Scilly due to a shortage of planes and pilots. And this show definitely gets silly. Trains are stopping westbound at Tackley on Great Western Railway due to engineering works. On the tubes, the Central Line, minor delays due to cancellations. The Circle Line, minor delays due to cancellation. The District and Piccadilly Line, trains not stopping on the District Line between Barons Court, sorry, it's that laughing fit that set me off. That's the same on the Piccadilly. The Metropolitan Line, cancellations between Amersham and Moor Park causing minor delays, and that is about it. We'll have another traffic and travel update for you tomorrow here on the show.
1: Hello, darlings. It's Joanna Lumley here. Now it is time to spin the wheel on Bennett's Big Drive Time. I wonder what year the wheel will stop at today.
0: Yeah, you never know where the wheel is going to stop. It could be any decade, any genre, any year. It could be absolutely any artist. I think I've got over that giggling fit, don't you? I'm going to grab that for the bloopers. That is definitely a blooper.

0: So what year were we going back to? Going back to the year.
1: Remember the year.
0: No, not that one. I haven't even got the year. In fact, that is very weird. The year isn't even on the system. It goes 1969, 1972. There's no 1970. That's where we're going back to. With this from Simon and Garfunkel. Do you remember this song? A Bridge Over Troubled Water.

Were you singing along? Because I was here in the studio to Simon and Garfunkel, Bridge Over Troubled Water. Absolutely fantastic. Got a couple of requests to play. Got to play for Carl, a bit of Lady Gaga and Judas. And then I've got a little bit of Diana Ross coming up for Dan on LSB Radio.

it is a Diana Ross and My Old Piano. Got one of those in the bedroom. Well and truly out of tune. Anyway, back to the old school on the way. After this one from the Queen of Disco. Reach out, because I'll be there. I will. Just got to put your hand out. Reach into your monitor or your Alexa. Well-

0: fancy playing as one of the old school tunes, you know? I don't mean one of the ones we played at the school disco. I mean as in old school dance music, you know? All that heat banging stuff. Aye. Mary Doll hates that, but still play it, you know? Fair the bad mood, you know?
1: And on a back to the old school. Playing this one for the Stig. Gotta get up, gotta get up, gotta... In the Golden Cruise Radio chat room. Gotta get up, gotta get up. We're gonna ride on time. And time won't take my... With a bit of Black Bomb.

And that is where Benny's Big Drive Time comes to an end for a Tuesday afternoon. It's been a whirlwind of a show, but that's just the way I like it. We're not like the BBC, you know. We don't have silver suppositories stuck up our bums. No way. Bennett's Big Drive Time is back tomorrow. Same time, same place. 4 o'clock here on your favourite station. All the usual bits and pieces at the Nonstop 404 Traffic and Travel. Same title, different song. The 5 o'clock sing along the wheel and back to the old school. We know you love it. As my next door neighbour with a very loud motorbike goes by. Stay tuned here on your local station. More great music on the way in just a few minutes when I go off the air.

0: For tea tonight, I think it is going to be Kiev. Then I'm off to Peekaboo's, 72 Dixon Road. It's Kieran's killer karaoke. Do you know what? Nobody's won to open the hamper. For weeks now, the jackpot is huge.
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2: In the Sky News Centre at 5, families on Universal Credit are going to be given financial assistance to help teenagers take on an apprenticeship. Ministers believe that rolling out the new bursary will see fewer young people discouraged from applying for them. Today, Andy Burnham announced plans for more technical training for teenagers in England.
3: We've had a system built for too long around the university route, and it sends a message to some young people that they're some kind of second-class citizens. And it's just not right. They need an education system that works for
1: Shout
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4: A fine day with plenty of sunshine for many of us and feeling very warm in some places. Cloudier with some rain in the north and west with a high today of 25 degrees Celsius.
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1: From the Sky News Centre at 6, secondary school pupils in England will be able to study subjects like manufacturing in addition to core subjects under reforms from the Prime Minister. Andy Burnham says the courses would be linked to local industries. More than 100 million young people across the UK aren't in education, employment or training. Connie Muttocks from the Centre for Young Lives.
2: We know that there are really significant issues around children's mental health, so that's a really important part of this picture. But a big factor is the number of young people that are leaving education without any meaningful work experience, without vocational options, and without that clear pathway into work.
1: Elsewhere, a man's been found guilty of murdering two men he met at a homeless hostel in Cornwall. James Desborough, who's 40, killed Claudio Aquilino and Daniel Coleman before dismembering and hiding their bodies in Sticker last year. Our correspondent Oliver Whitfield Miocic has more details.
3: The extent that he went to try to hide their remains meant that the police officers, when they finally did find those remains in a shallow grave, they discovered 1,900 different burnt bone fragments.
1: Desborough's already serving a life sentence after he strangled his prison cellmate while on remand awaiting this trial. A woman and her boyfriend have been convicted of murdering her two-year-old daughter. Isabel Welsh had 21 broken bones and had been sexually assaulted by her mother's partner before her death. Authorities in Japan say people remain trapped with others believed to
0: be dead. 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
4: A fine day with plenty of sunshine for many of us and feeling very warm in some places. Cloudier with some rain in the north and west with a high today of 25 degrees Celsius.
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5: 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So there you go, folks. We have something for everyone all the time. We're going to do a lot tonight, so bear with us. And I'm just getting back from Florida. I took a little vacation with my dear sweetheart, dear friends, Diane and Val Carano. Val Carano and Diane Corbo, who owns the guest house down in Provincetown on Cape Cod, the Ravenwood. And it was so lovely to be with them. Here we go. Let's get started. I'll tell you more later on. Mr. Paul Anka, Lonely Boy.

Well, there you go. And we're working here, but I just wanted to, you know, there's always something every week to help me. Sweet Sarah, no petunias. I'm telling you, now I can't even get onto Google to find things and to tell you very. But anyway, we'll just keep on going anyway, and I'll find something somewhere. So here we go with Love Letters in the Sand by Mr. Pat Boone.

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So we're going to play I've Gotta Be Me by the one and only Sammy Davis Jr. A lot of the pack rack tonight, I think. In the meantime, I'm trying to find where I can get my windows. Whether I-

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I think I finally fixed what I was looking for, but it would keep on going with a little bit. I Can't Stop Loving You by the Ray Charles. I can't stop. Sing along.

0: The one and only Ray Charles. And the backup singers are the Ray Charles Singers, but they used to be called something else. I'll let you know later on, because they were for Bobby Darin and a bunch of other people. Paul Anka, they were, matter of fact, on the first one I played, Lonely Boy, Paul Anka, they were the backup singers for that. They were really fabulous on their own. But anyway, you know him. He changed the nature of the Ray Charles Singers or choir or whatever. Oh, sweet Sarah. Listen, I've never heard this young lady sing this, but it's called Hound Dog by Big Mama Thornton. It's not Elvis Presley, but it's Big Mama.
1: Well, I feel all right this morning now.
0: You go, girl.
1: I wanna

0: and Bow Wow to all of you.
1: There you go, the one and only Big Mama Thornton, honey, Hound Dog. Oh, we have a lot of new songs for you tonight, too, hunting for the backpack, rack. But anyway, we're going to keep on going. We got some so good ones for you, honey. Here's one of the thanks for the memory of Mr. Bob Hope.
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1: Nights in Singapore. You might have been a headache, but you never were a bore.
0: Oh, thank you so much.
1: Thanks for the memory of China's funny walls, transatlantic calls.
0: That weekend at Niagara when we hardly saw the fall.
1: How lovely that was.
0: Thank you.
1: Thanks for the memory of lunch from 12 to 4, sunburn at the shore, that pair of gay pajamas that you bought and never wore.
0: Say, by the way, what did happen to those pajamas?
1: With sweet little secrets that couldn't be put in a day wire.
0: Too bad it all had to go haywire. That's life, I guess. I love your dress.
1: Do you?
0: It's pretty.
1: Thanks for the memories

0: then came home with lipstick on your tie.
1: How lovely that was.
0: Huh?
1: For the memory of lingerie with lace.
0: Yes, and Pilsner by the case. And how I jumped the day you trumped my one and only ace.
1: How lovely that was.
0: We said goodbye with a highball.
1: And I got as high as a steeple.
0: Did you?
1: But we were intelligent people.
0: No tears, no fuss.
1: Hooray for us.
0: Strictly entre-nous. Darling, how are you?
1: And how are all those little dreams that never did come true?
0: Awfully glad I met you.
1: Cheerio, toodaloo.
0: Thank you.
1: Thank you.
2: Well, that was a happy ending. Oh, sweet Sarah Nopa Jr. Well, we were thinking for the memories. We got a lot of memories from here from Lady Di. My, my, my. And this, I have a request for this. Is this, matter of fact, that's a little tongue-tied. Got so much on my mind here. At 3 o'clock in the morning by Burt Camford. And we used to dance to that so beautifully. Listen to the beautiful instrumental, honey. You know me on big bands and so forth. So.

There you go, Dal. A little bit of 3 o'clock in the morning. Oh, sweet Serenade Petunias. Yes, well, let's keep on going, darling. And we're going to go with a little bit of Hot Diggity Dog Diggity Boom, Mr. Perry Como.

there you go. The four latest grads, the four lads' greatest hits, way back in 1958. That was from the CD. There's selection number 11 on that CD, but it's good enough. But we got a lot more coming for you, honey. You'd be surprised. Oh, and I had a request for this too. So here we go with the one and only Mr. What's his name? I'm only teasing. Johnny Mathis with the Ray Conniff and his orchestra singers. Here we go. Get your husband or don't get a pillow, a chair, or a broom, and dance with honey. Your husband, your wife, your girlfriend, a boyfriend, or whatever.

one and only Mr. Jonathan Mathis. That was released in August 1957. You know what chances are? Became Johnny's first number one hit back in 1957. And by the way, the song also peaked at number 12 on the Billboard Rhythm and Blues chart. And eventually, it was inducted into the Grammy Hall of Fame in 1998. That wonderful, he's such a wonderful singer. And still going at 90 years old, having a party for himself, honey. Here we go with the Four Aces, because the gang is singing Heart of My Heart. Where were you when you heard some of these songs?

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1: Don't you know by heart?
0: Golden Oldies with Lady Di.
2: That's right, songs you know by heart, honey.
0: Golden Oldies with Lady Di.
2: I just said that, honey.
1: Legs up with Lady Di.
2: And I think they said that too. Here we go with a little bit of I Get a Kick Out of You by Frank Sinatra.

There you go, darling. Oh, sweet Sarah. You must love these old tunes. At least I do. Oh, listen, I forgot to ask if anybody could, if you don't mind, I should have done this at the very beginning of the program. I would like you to email me, Lady Di, LadyDi, legs, LeggsUP, @gmail.com. And just tell me where you're listening from. They're trying to get some geographical thing around the world, wherever people are listening. So please let us know. I greatly appreciate it. Okay, darling? In the meantime, we got to keep on going. Sarah Vaughan. Oh, one of my favorite songs here, Broken Hearted Melody, Miss Sarah Vaughan.

Miss Sarah Vaughan, darling. Oh, my, my, my heavens. You got that, darling. Oh, my, my. Oh, let me see, darling. Oh, let me see what's coming up next. Oh, yeah, here's one I have never heard before. But I was going through, and you know me, I always research a lot of stuff here. So it's called The Lady Loves Me with Anne Margaret. And you know who's singing it? Mr. Elvis Presley. She loves

0: hands are wet.
1: 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Oh, I thought that was my name. That was Elvis Presley, The Lady Loves Me. And that's when he was in Viva Las Vegas. I think it's track 10 on that. And that girl was singing with him. And it was a little bit of Anne Margaret. And she had all, of course. Well, here we go. We haven't heard this one, too. It's almost the top of the hour. And we played a lot of songs already, believe it or not, for you. And we're going to play this one. It's called, by Nat King Cole. It's called The Party's Over. But actually, the name of the song, believe it or not, is a little different. That is actually called, where was it? Oh, yeah. It's Nat King Cole. The Party's Over. But anyway, he named it something else. What the heck was it? I forget now. Well, anyway, it's, when I'm going through the change of life, I forget some things, darling. Oh, don't we all? Here we go. The Party's Over. Nat King Cole.

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Thank you so much for your applause, darling. Couldn't get it in time to shut it off. But anyway, with us so much, we had some people from England and Australia. Thank you so much, Ed and Mary Beth. And also we have Tim Bliss from Merrimack, New Hampshire. And, of course, we have Nancy from Shelton, S-H-E-L-T-O-N, Shelton, Connecticut. Thank you so much, sweetheart. And I'll read all your email in just a second. But thank you so much. And some more are coming in, so I'll let you know where they're calling from. Now we're going to have a little bit of Bill Bailey, Won't You Please Come Home. But this is done this time by Louis Armstrong.

0: Way back in 1968, May 1961, he released that. Miss Burley Bailey, won't you please come home? Okay, we're going to switch tunes. Here we go with a little bit of the one and only, and so famous and so talented and wonderful, wonderful gentleman. It's called Roy Clark, Yesterday When I Was Young.
1: Seems the love I've known has always been the most destructive kind. Guess that's why now I feel so old before my time.

0: I teased at life as if it were a foolish game, the way the evening breeze may tease a candle flame, the thousand dreams I'd...
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2: Sky News Centre at 7. The Prime Minister says his planned education reforms will help tackle youth unemployment. Andy Burnham's announced plans to introduce more technical education to schools, tailored to meet the business needs of local communities. But Conservative leader Kemi Badenoch says there's an underlying issue that's not being addressed.
3: The real problem is that young people are out of work because they cannot get jobs and because it pays more to be on welfare than in work. It doesn't matter how many skills they have, if they think it's better to go on benefits than work, then that's what they're going to do.
2: Meanwhile, ministers have announced households on universal credit will also get more support to help teenagers start apprenticeships. In other news, a man's been found guilty of murdering two men he met at a homeless shelter in Cornwall. James Desborough killed Claudio Aquilino and Daniel Coleman before hiding their bodies last year. He's already serving life for murdering a prison cellmate. Four women given the wrong ashes for their unborn babies by a fraudulent funeral director in Hull have told a court he exploited them at their lowest moments. Robert Bush has admitted 67 offences. Jasmine Beverly's stillborn baby, Sonny, was found in a paper bag on the floor of his funeral home. Speaking in April, she said it was heartbreaking to find out she had the wrong ashes.
4: I made sure I polished every day, and it was a difficult part. To hear that was not who I thought it was.
2: Authorities in Japan say several
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5: A fine day with plenty of sunshine for many of us and feeling very warm in some places. Cloudier with some rain in the north and west with a high today of 25 degrees Celsius.
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6: 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So there you go, folks. We have something for everyone all the time. We're going to do a lot tonight, so bear with us. And I'm just getting back from Florida. I took a little vacation with my dear sweetheart, dear friends, Diane and Val Carano, and Diane Corbo, who owns the guest house down in Provincetown on Cape Cod, the Ravenwood, and it was so lovely to be with them. Here we go. Let's get started. I'll tell you more later on. Mr. Paul Anka, Lonely Boy.

Well, there you go. And we're working here, but I just wanted to, you know, there's always something every week to help me. Sweet Serenope Juniors. I'm telling you, now I can't even get onto Google to find things and to tell you very. But anyway, we'll just keep on going anyway, and I'll find something somewhere. So here we go with Love Letters in the Sand by Mr. Pat Boone.

0: Da-dum-dum. Hey, we're going to continue on. As I say, we have an awful lot here for you to dial in tonight. So we're going to play I've Gotta Be Me by the one and only Sammy Davis Jr. A lot of the pack rack tonight, I think. In the meantime, I'm trying to find where I can get my windows.
1: Weather

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I think I finally fixed what I was looking for, but we keep on going with a little bit. I Can't Stop Loving You by the Ray Charles. I can't stop. Sing along and dance.

0: And the backup singers are the Ray Charles Singers, but they used to be called something else. I'll let you know later on, because they were for Bobby Darin and a bunch of other people. Paul Anka, they were, matter of fact, on the first one I played, Lonely Boy, Paul Anka, they were the backup singers for that. They were really fabulous on their own. But anyway, you know him. He changed the nature of the Ray Charles Singers or choir or whatever. Oh, sweet sir. Listen, I've never heard this young lady sing this, but it's called Hound Dog by Big Mama Thornton. It's not Elvis Presley, but it's Big Mama.
1: Well, I feel all right this morning now.
0: You go, girl.

0: and Bow Wow to all of you.
1: There you go, the one and only Big Mama Thornton, honey, Hound Dog. Oh, we have a lot of new songs for you tonight, too, hunting for the backpack of Rat Pat Rack. But anyway, we're going to keep on going. We got some so good ones for you, honey. Here's one that thanks for the memory of Mr. Bob Hope.
2: Thanks for the memory
1: original
2: of rainy afternoons, swingy Harlem tunes, motor trips and burning lips and burning toast and prunes.
3: How lovely it was. Thanks for the memory of candlelight and wine, castles on the Rhine, the Parthenon,
2: and moments on the Hudson River line.
3: How lovely it was.

0: of crap games on the floor.
1: Nights in Singapore. You might have been a headache, but you never were a bore.
0: Oh, thank you so much.
1: Thanks for the memory of China's funny walls, transatlantic calls.
0: That weekend at Niagara when we hardly saw the fall.
1: How lovely that was.
0: Thank you.
1: Thanks for the memory of lunch from 12 to 4, sunburn at the shore, that pair of gay pajamas that you bought and never wore.
0: Say, by the way, what did happen to those pajamas? Huh?
1: Letters with sweet little secrets that couldn't be put in a day wire.
0: Too bad it all had to go haywire. That's life, I guess. I love your dress.
1: Do you?
0: It's pretty.
1: Thanks for the memory of faults that you forgave, rainbows on a wave,
0: and stockings in the basin when a fellow needs a shave. I thank you so much.
1: Thanks for the memory of gardens at Versailles,
0: and beef and kidney pie,
1: the night you worked and then came home with lipstick on your tie.
0: How lovely that was.
1: Huh?
0: For the memory of land.

0: We were intelligent people. No tears, no fuss. Hooray for us.
1: Strictly Entre Nous. Darling, how are you?
0: And how are all those little dreams that never did come true?
1: Awfully glad I met you.
0: Cheerio, toodaloo.
1: Thank you.
0: Thank you.
2: Well, that was a happy ending. Oh, sweet Serenopa Juniors. Well, we were thanking for the memories. We got a lot of memories from here from Lady Di. My, my, my. And this, I have a request for this. Is this, matter of fact, that's a little tongue-tied. Got so much on my mind here. 3 o'clock in the morning by Burt Camford. And we used to dance to that so beautifully. Listen to the beautiful instrumental, honey. You know me, I'm big bands and so forth. So.

There you go, Dal. A little bit of 3 o'clock in the morning. Oh, sweet Serenade Petunias. Yes, well, let's keep on going, darling. And we're going to go with a little bit of Hot Diggity Dog Diggity Boom, Mr. Perry Como.

There you go, the four latest grad singing, the four lads' greatest hits, way back in 1958. That was from the CD. There's selection number 11 on that CD, but it's good enough. But we got a lot more coming for you, honey. You'd be surprised. Oh, and I had a request for this too. So here we go with the one and only Mr. What's his name? I'm only teasing. Johnny Mathis with the Ray Conniff and his orchestra singers. Here we go. Get your husband or don't get a pillow, a chair, or a broom, and dance with your husband or your wife, a girlfriend, a boyfriend, or whatever.

one and only Mr. Jonathan Mathis. That was released in August 1957. You know what chances are? Became Johnny's first number one hit back in 1957. And by the way, the song also peaked at number 12 on the Billboard's Rhythm and Blues chart. And eventually, it was inducted into the Grammy Hall of Fame in 1998. That wonderful, he's such a wonderful singer. And still going at 90 years old, having a party for himself, honey. Here we go with the Four Aces, because they're getting to sing Heart of My Heart. Where were you when you heard some of these songs?

0: know you can dance and sing along with Lady Di around the world. Songs you know by heart. Golden Oldies with Lady Di.
1: That's right, songs you know by heart, honey.
0: Golden Oldies with Lady Di.
1: I just said that, honey.
2: Legs up with Lady Di.
1: And I think they said that too. Here we go with a little bit of I Get a Kick Out of You by Frank Sinatra.

There you go, darling. Oh, sweet Sarah. You must love these old tunes. At least I do. Oh, listen, I forgot to ask if anybody could, if you don't mind, I should have done this at the very beginning of the program. I would like you to email me, Lady Di, LadyDi, legs, LeggsUP, @gmail.com. And just tell me where you're listening from. They're trying to get some geographical thing around the world, wherever people are listening. So please let us know. I greatly appreciate it. Okay, darling? In the meantime, we got to keep on going. Sarah Vaughan. Oh, one of my favorite songs here, Broken Hearted Melody, Miss Sarah Vaughan.

Miss Sarah Vaughan, darling. Oh, my, my, my heavens. You got that, darling. Oh, my, my. Oh, let me see, darling. Oh, let me see what's coming up next. Oh, yeah, here's one I have never heard before. But I was going through, and you know me, I always research a lot of stuff here. So it's called The Lady Loves Me with Anne Margaret. And you know who's singing it? Mr. Elvis Presley. She loves

0: correct.
1: Oh, there you go. Oh, I thought that was my name. That was Elvis Presley, The Lady Loves Me. And that's when he was in Viva Las Vegas. I think it's track 10 on that. And that girl was singing with him. And it was a little bit of Anne Margaret. And she a doll. Oh, yeah, of course. Well, here we go. We haven't heard this one, too. It's almost the top of the hour. And we played a lot of songs already, believe it or not, for you. And we're going to play this one. It's called, by Nat King Cole. It's called The Party's Over. But actually, the name of the song, believe it or not, is a little different. That is actually called, where was it? Oh, yeah. It's Nat King Cole. The Party's Over. But anyway, he named it something else. What the heck was it? I forget now. Well, anyway, it's, when I'm going through the change of life, I forget some things, darling. Oh, don't we all? Here we go. The Party's Over. Nat King Cole.

0: is over. It's all over. My friend, it's all over. My friend.
1: There you go, the party's over. Well, it's nice to
2: thank you.
1: Thank you so much for your applause, darling. Couldn't get it in time to shut it off. But anyway, with us so much, we had some people from England and Australia. Thank you so much, Ed and Mary Beth. And also we have Tim Bliss from Merrimack, New Hampshire. And of course we have Nancy from Shelton, Shelton, Connecticut. Thank you so much, sweetheart. And I'll read all your email in just a second. But thank you so much, and some more are coming in, so I'll let you know where they're calling from. Now we're going to have a little bit of Bill Bailey, Won't You Please Come Home. But this is done this time by Louis Armstrong.

0: Way back in 1968, May 1961, he released that. Miss Burley Bailey, won't you please come home? Okay, we're going to switch tunes. Here we go with a little bit of the one and only, and so famous and so talented and wonderful, wonderful gentleman. It's called Roy Clark, Yesterday When I Was Young.
1: Seems the love I've known has always been the most destructive kind. Guess that's why now I feel so old before my time. Yesterday, when I was young, the taste of life was sweet as rain upon my tongue. I teased at life as if it were a foolish game, the way the evening breeze may tease a candle flame. The thousand dreams I...
2: Big T, you've got to eat healthy, you know. Never mind eating all the big pizzas and the fish suppers and all that. You know, a salad a day keeps a doctor away, you know. Used to say it with an apple, but no, it's a salad, so you get stuck into the salad bus and you'll be nice and slim like me. See, look at that, I'm nice and slim now, eh?

got to remember, you got to get us what the link is on my messenger, please. Katrina and the Waves. Get us what the link is.

0: on live is that you do not know what's coming on next.
1: And another reaction. Love this. It's a one-hit wonder. 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Love this.

0: Are you ready for this? Let's get started. All together now. Hello, listeners.
1: Hello, you. Getting us on the way then in the 1 o'clock jukebox. The question is, did you guess what the link was? And there was, aha! Sunshine's on TV. A rarity to play laid back. Sunshine reggae. Another rarity, Katrina and the Waves. And we had Tracy Ullman, Sunglasses. Did you guess what the light was then? It was sun or sunshine. Zoe Bailey in Essex. Hello, Zoe. You got it right. And Julie Sanderson in Dunoon. And Grace Stewart in Livingston. And Rosie Lure in Austria. And Joan and Sammy in Parkhead. And Anne Cosgrove in Castlemilk in Glasgow. And Leonard and Pat in Tennessee. And Grace and Big David and Wee David and Victoria and Jess. And Ellis. And the dog Oreo. Too many names to mention. Yes, the link was sun or sunshine. Aye, you better get your teeth fixed, big man. I know that, Rob. Aye. We are coming live from the Tower of Power here in Glasgow. Coming live via the online station, serving the nation 24/7. 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And we're on the text number, 0774-929-2005. 0774-929-2005. Let me know you're listening out there, and I'll give you a mention. It's next at 20 past 1 UK time. Two of songs, more than words can say.
2: 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Simply the best music with the best DJ, Big Tommy. The Saturday Music Marathon. Great music. The best music. I miss

0: for another name. Mocha mixes for Big Tommy. 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He could play them for about 24 hours a day. He'd still have plenty left. So here's one he's particularly chosen for you to hear the new. And I'll tell you, it'll be a cracker. So crank it up on your smart device. That's awesome, too. Smart device. Sure, I like that, yes.
1: Yes, good night to you, Leonard and Pat, on the Smoky Mountain Hills of Tennessee.

0: 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I like them.
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We're going to go with the featured artist chosen by our DJ Coffee. Hello, Colin. 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
1: We do remember the band called Imagination and Body Talk. 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

who's got us on then. Chuck Eaton has got us on. Hello, Chuck. And Linda Cunningham and Pollock in Glasgow. First time listener.

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0: Today's featured artist is Imagination.

is still to come between now and 5 p.m. UK time. It's on the hour. We've got Disco Stu's Double Decks. 2:15 p.m. UK time. It's a class of 1980 on the Disco Mega Mix. And at 2:30 p.m. keeping the dream alive, we got Bill Granger, Fire Island, High Energy. 2:50 p.m. The Voice of Europe, featured on Britain's Got Talent. It's the Our Ferdinand Rennie double play. 3 p.m. Radio Bingo is the name. Radio Bingo is the game. Thank you for your Radio Bingo numbers. We do not need any more numbers now. It's going to be all the girls. At 4:30 p.m. back to the old school. We love it, you know. And at 4:45, we've got the class of 1990 in the Dance Megamix. Time is to 5 p.m. It's all over again. Remember, the ways to contact us by text number 0774-929-2005. We're on the X, SMM Big Tommy. On the Facebook, Big Tommy Saturday Music Marathon on the Facebook. 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That's the way to contact me here at the Tower of Power in Glasgow. Get ready then, we're going to play Disco Stu's Double Decks is on the way next.

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And back to the 80s with Mai Tai and History. We're on the double decks with Disco

station, right? And there was this deck, right? Yeah? And then in this deck, right, he was talking to his other deck. So you had like two decks, you know what I mean, right? It's like double decks, you know what I mean? Yeah, yeah, and you do, don't you? I'm talking about double decks with Disco Stew.

0: stop until we've reached the end of the journey. 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Too late now. Here we go.
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0: want a medal?
1: For another of the Mogamixes. We make Tommy. He's got a whole load of them, you know. He could play them for about 24 hours a day. He'd still have plenty left. So here's one. He's particularly chosen for you to hear the new. And I'll tell you, it'll be a cracker. So crank it up on your smart device. That's positive, isn't it? Smart device. Oh, I like that, yes.
2: Yes, we like it. We're going with a class of 1980.

Did you enjoy that Mega Mix there? Someday. And so on the way next then we've got Bill Granger, Fire Island, High Energy. Chosen by Colin and Karen. And they're in Bonnet and West Lothian. Someday.

0: simply the best music with the best DJ, Big Tommy. You know, Mary Dodd just bought me a brand new DAB radio, so I can listen to that Big D on a Saturday afternoon with a Saturday music marathon. It's better listening to all that sport rubbish, isn't it? Oh, much better, boss.
1: Big Tommy in the afternoon.

0: 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You listen to my big pal, Big Tommy. Plays another tune, boy. Really?
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0: song called What the Robin Hood. This is called The Genius of Love. Greg Shute Livingston, hello Greg. Big Tommy on the Fire Island. Can you fit in Tanjana and Santa Maria? We can, Greg. Here it is then. And it's one of those tunes that's bouncy, bouncy, bouncy. Oh, aye.
1: If you've got what it takes, then buy your tokens now for the next run.

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Scream if you want to go faster.

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1: 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It's 87.7 FM, DAB Digital, and that was the Monkees and Daydream Believer. That was a hit in 65, and they all had their own TV show. 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

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And Gresham and Livingston at 142. And Iris Krill in Germany, 104. We've got Brian and Paul and Scott at Essential Radio. And good morning to Maureen and Melissa and Chelsea and Jasmine in Ontario in Canada at 118. And Dave Starr at KFM Radio and Isabella Green in North Glasgow at 148. And Grace and Big David and Wee David and Victoria and Jess and Ellis and the Dog Oreo in County Durham and Simon Wallace and Dunan at 130. We got Colin and Karen and Bowness at 124. We got Eddie Scott with the Kids Kelsey, Kevin and Madison and Clank Manning at 113. Alan and East Kilbride and Stuart Rogers, Susie Wong, Nathan and Nanny Gunnanair at 143. And Patrick and Kathleen and Darville, 105. And Mike Organ down in Birmingham at 144. And Jean Clemens and Coatbridge and Lanarkshire at 110. Kieran and Carly Wheel Island Falkirk at 133 and Lennon Patton Tennessee at 147 and Jim and Neil in Blackpool at 122. We've got the Freighty Chicks down in Girvan at 109 and Val and Mags and Tori and Jordan in the chat room at KFM and Nicky and Emma and Bianca and East Kilbride at 145. And Walter and Carlisle and Big Mary and South Coast at 106. And Roddy Nelson and Kilmarnock at 126. We got Harris and Aaron and Pepe at Shout Radio. And Mags and Fluffy in North Glasgow. And James and East Kilbride. And Charlie at Atlantic Radio UK in Liverpool at 101. Bingo, then we are going with All the Girls. First one, you're out to Eddie Scott with the Kids Kelsey, Kevin and Madison, and Clank Manning at 113.

go then. Radio Bingo time. Yes, good night to Eddie Scott with the kids, Kelsey, Kelvin and Madison and Clank Manning at 113. Easy beat Pete listening via KFM. Hello, Peter. Your Radio Bingo number 103. Another girl, it's another lady. Back to the disco era. Evelyn Champagne King. Oh, aye. We love it, you know.

What a name! Evelyn Champagne King! Cannot believe here, at the Tour of Power in Glasgow, the sun has come out, the sun has got its hat on. Goodnight to you, Colin in Midlothian, hello Colin. And goodnight to Mike Organ down in Birmingham. And James and Gabby in Newtown, St. Boswell's, 144.

Jonathan Lye playing your radio bingo numbers. Thank you for all your numbers. Good night to Patrick and Kathleen down in Danville. And the number, Patrick, 105.

0: the Nolan Sisters. Good night to Patrick and Kathleen in Danville at 105. Next number then, good night to Simon Wallace in Dunnan. And good night to Grace and Big David. And Wee David. And Jess and Ellis. And Victoria. And the Dog Audio in County Durham. Number 130.
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142. Good night to you, Grace Shirt Livingston. Oh, I love this. Her name is Jamelia. Go and watch a video.

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Yes, it's all the girls today then. And get out to Mags and Isabella and Fluffy in North Glasgow. And get out to Harris. Get out to Aaron and Pepe at Shout Radio in Blackpool. Get out to Ruin Sky in Cromarty. And Louise Sullivan in Newton Grange with the kids. Number 101.

thank you for everyone who's on the X as an SMM by Tommy. Thank you for the likes on there. Radio Bingo continues in. Number 122, greet you Jim and Neil in Blackpool. And Julie Sanderson over in Dunoon. Hello, Julie. Number 122.

0: 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Guaranteed great music.
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Number 125. And we have taken it from the soundtrack Beverly Hills Cop, you remember the Pointer Sisters. And we're going to play this one then. Love it. 0774 929 2005 on the email Saturday Music Marathon at live.co.uk.

Yes, in the 80s, we were doing the Neutron Dance. That film was back on the other night there. Soundtrack from Beverly Hills Cop. Good night to you, Dave Starr at KFM Radio. Hello, Dave. Isabella Green in North Glasgow. And that number, 148.

Good evening to you, Violin Mags and Tori and Jonathan in the chat room at KFM. Good night to Charlie Dunn, Atlantic Radio UK in Liverpool. And Nikki and Emma and Bianca and East Kilbride. 145.

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1: The lady who suddenly passed away during the week. Her name is Bonnie Tyler. What a voice this lady's got.

continue playing Radio Bingo. 18 degrees here and cloudy here in Glasgow. But you cannot believe it. It's sun shining out there. I'm glad I'm not out in it, boss. Too hot for me. Good night to Margaret. Hello, Margaret and the Fruity Chicks down in Girvan at 109. A deeper love. Aretha.

good morning to Lennon Pat on the Smoky Mountain Hills of Tennessee. And the number 147, Len. He's sitting in the back garden, you know, with the dogs. And he's got me on in the background. Loud and proud, boss. Oh, aye.

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The 1980s. The 1970s. The 1960s. 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Play it. 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

0: Yes, we are ready. Enter the last hour then. We're going to know. It's a Saturday Music Marathon with me, Big Tommy, coming live from Glasgow in Scotland. And get out on your favourite radio stations. Oh, aye. Radio Bingo, good night to Colin and Karen and Bonnets of West Lothian. 24, Colin, is on the way next.
1: Stand by. Would you like to ride Viva Mexico? Then you can. Queue up, get your money out, and you'll have the time of your life when you ride Viva Mexico and the best music played by DJ BB. Hey, come on, guys. Come on, girls. Let's be having you. Queue up, get the money out. And you can have fun when you ride Viva Mexico and the best music played by the one and only...

you would love to have fun? Then you can. If you queue up, get your money out and ride Viva Mexico. Stand by. We'll be having another long, fantastic ride soon. I caught you looking, but hey, you can't get on for nothing. Hey, come on, get the money out. And you could be riding Viva Mexico. Stand by. Are you ready? Are you strapped in tight? Here we go. Let's rock. It's the Saturday Music Marathon with Big Tommy, playing your favorite tunes on Radio Bingo. You pick a number, we'll play a tune.

The girl who was in Neighbours, Natalie Imbruglia. You need to call on Cannon and Bonnes. Into the last hour we go then.

number 106 going out to Big Mary down in sunny Soul Coats, and going out to Walter in Carlisle. Hello. And good night to David and Stevie and Dundonald in Ayrshire. Yeah.

0: name is Gwen Guthrie. Ain't nothing going on about the rent then. Good night to Disco Stu, Stuart Rogers, Susie Wong, Nathan and Nanny Gunnanair. And good night to Alan and East Kilbride. Number 143. I said no, and this lady, she is a crazy chick. Oh, aye.
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1: I love you, I love you, I love you.
0: Oh, aye. Yeah. Natasha Bedingfield. Yeah. Who's her brother again? I think his name was Daniel. It was. Greg Angus of the online station. Hello, Angus. Peter and Claudia at Love FM in Amsterdam. And Joan and Sammy in Parkhead in Glasgow. All the ones, treble one, one, one, one.

Music Marathon Live. Hello, you. Good night to you, Roddy Nelson in Kilmarnock. Hello, Roddy. Your number 126 on the radio bingo. As we can see, the rhythm is going to get you. Gloria Estefan. She's not with her Miami sound machine, you know.

tonight to Brian and Paul and Scott at Essential Radio across Ayrshire. Good morning to Maureen and Melissa and Chelsea and Jasmine in Ontario and Canada. And good night to David and Megan in Newcastle. Number 118. And we're going to give you two for the price of one. Hi, boss. Buy one, get one free.

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And Big Tommy's playing my choice of Back to the Old School on the Saturday Music Marathon

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1: We're going to play this one. Good night to Ian Robertson. Hello, Ian. And good night to Margaret in Midlothian. One of Ian's tracks on the album Stepping Out Records is Love for Sale. What a tune.

what can I say then? It's all over again. On tonight's menu then, I am not going out. I'm sitting here in my birthday suit. Aye, can you see me, boss? Well, I'm going to have a Chinese chicken chow mein. Nice glass of iron brew with it. And later on, some chicken and cheese toasties. That's what's on tonight's menu. Thanks again, everybody. Cannot do without you all. Thank you for your Radio Bingo numbers, your emails, your exes, and your texts. Catch y'all again. Leave you with the Mega Mix. It's a class of 1990 in the Mega Mix. Catch y'all again very, very soon. Bye-bye now. Bye.

here's another of them Mogamix's Big D. You know, one of these things that's got all the tunes mixed together. Yeah, Mogamix, that's what I call him anyway, you know.

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1: From the Sky News Centre at midnight, the Prime Minister says he's looking to fix England's social care system by finding common ground across party lines. Andy Burnham will visit a care home today and has invited the Conservative and Liberal Democrat leaders to discuss urgent reforms. Jane Townsend, head of the Home Care Association, shares her hopes.
2: All of us to have a choice of quality support when we need it. At the moment, there are large amounts of people who have got unmet need. In order to have a choice, we've got to have decent quality. So we need the services assessed.
1: Kemi Badenoch's unable to attend and will send the Shadow Health Secretary in her place, while Sir Ed Davey will join over Zoom. Meanwhile, the government's announced that households on universal credit could get more money to help teenagers take on apprenticeships. The Prime Minister has announced plans for more technical training for young people in England. Breaking news, the US military says the IRGC have launched multiple ballistic missiles from Iran on US forces based in the Middle East. US Central Command says all of these were successfully intercepted, adding that US forces remain vigilant. Several people have died after an earthquake struck southern Japan, causing a shopping centre to collapse. The 6.8 magnitude quake hit on Kyushu Island. The Prime Minister has hit out at FIFA's plans to sell off some ownership of its competitions, including the World Cup. It's after the governing body announced it's going to seek private investment. Our sports correspondent Rob Harris has details about the lead investor group.
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3: A fine day with plenty of sunshine for many of us and feeling very warm in some places. Cloudier with some rain in the north and west with a high today of 25 degrees Celsius.
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Greetings, everybody. It's the Camino Concept. So glad you dialed us up. Come on in. Do like the loyal listeners do. Make yourselves at home. First-timers, don't be shy. You are very welcome to treat yourselves kindly. At the con of Studio Camino, your quasi-fictitious host, Billy Camino, humbly at your service, dishing out generous portions of mostly lively, eclectic oldies and fun novelties. Today's thematic show is titled Zump Zonies. Yeah, that's Mancini kicking the tires and lighting the fires. A shot in the dark. Yet another great classic from Hank's prodigious catalog. Then Carl Mann to follow, plus Marsha Ball, Southern cooking, maybe Tim McGraw, and definitely Helen Shapiro sooner or later. Now, before you get all puffed up, quick disclaimer, yes, we will shout out to proud fans all around the 48th state, the Zonies. However, don't expect a concordance of Arizona songs and or music artists. As always, we are here to share the way of our journeys, making new memories by enjoying the most memorable music of our decades. Having said that, hey there, Phoenix, capital city of the Grand Canyon State, Donna Pena is busting out of the chute, Maricopa County style.